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1: There are just a couple of hours left for Texans to vote in a crucial race before the midterms. The Republican primary runoff for U.S. Senate pits incumbent Senator John Cornyn against State Attorney General Ken Paxton. It was just last week that President Trump announced his endorsement of Paxton, effectively turning that race on its head. Iran is promising to retaliate after the U.S. military carried out what it says were self-defense strikes against Iranian missile launch sites and naval assets near the Strait of Hormuz. U.S. Central Command spokesperson Timothy Hawkins saying the action was taken to protect U.S. personnel from lingering threats posed by Iranian forces. President Trump, meantime, calling off a rare trip to Camp David for a cabinet meeting that was set for tomorrow. In a Truth Social post, he said the meeting is now happening at the White House because of possible bad weather conditions at Camp David. The meeting will reportedly focus on the Iran war, the economy, and more. I'm Jim Mason.
2: For Northwest Indiana, mostly cloudy overnight tonight with temperatures falling into the low 60s. We'll be near 80 degrees on Wednesday with mostly sunny skies. Mostly clear Wednesday night with lows in the mid-50s. A little cooler Thursday, sunny with highs around 70. Mostly clear Thursday night with lows around 50. Sunny again Friday and Saturday with highs both days in the mid-70s. That's your region forecast.

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They're short hair chihuahuas. So if you have a dog with long hair or just a really, really, you know, fluffy, hairy dog, they're probably shedding all over the place. And guess what? Healthy Paws can de-shed for you. 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

0: Northwest Indiana, mostly cloudy overnight tonight with lows in the low 60s. Mostly sunny on Wednesday with highs in the upper 70s. Mid-50s Wednesday night with mostly clear skies. Sunny again on Thursday with highs around 70. Mostly clear Thursday night with lows in the low 50s. Mid-70s Friday with sunny skies. Upper 70s Saturday with sunshine again. That's your region forecast.
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Okay, I did one notable thing over the holiday weekend. You know what that was? That was go to New Buffalo and go to Redimax. It's really good. I haven't been there in like 30 years, but other than that, I was a total bum.

0: Okay, I have to tell you.
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1: The vote counting continues in Texas as voters there cast ballots in the Republican primary runoff for the U.S. Senate between incumbent Senator John Cornyn and State Attorney General Ken Paxton. Paxton is backed by President Trump. The winner will face off against Democrat State Representative James

0: Alarico. South Carolina Senate rejecting a new GOP-friendly congressional redistricting map ahead of this year's elections. A motion to end debate failed today in the Republican-controlled Senate, halting the push before the midterms. The plan was backed by President Trump to improve GOP congressional prospects. In an effort to stop leaks to the press, the Trump administration is proposing allowing federal agencies to require their employees to sign non-disclosure agreements. The proposal was revealed today by the Office of Personnel Management and seeks to safeguard non-public, confidential, and proprietary information, so it says. Individual agencies would be given the option to impose the NDA requirement. I'm Jim Ruiz.
1: For Northwest Indiana, temperatures will fall into the low 60s overnight tonight under mostly cloudy skies. We'll be mostly sunny on Wednesday with highs approaching 80 degrees. Mid-50s Wednesday night with mostly clear skies. Sunny again on Thursday, a little cooler, highs around 70. Mostly clear Thursday night with lows in the low 50s. Mid-70s Friday with sunny skies. Upper 70s on Saturday with full sunshine. That's your region forecast.

Prairie Station, Indiana 105, and I saw kind of a weird thing yesterday morning. I was out, I was driving on 6, I was in Portage, and I'm heading east, and I see something in the road, and I'm a fair ways away, and I see something in the road, and it's moving, and I was like, wonder what that is, and I was in the right lane, and this thing was moving from right to left, and so by the time I got up close to it, it was already in the left lane, so I slow down to look to see what it was. You know what it was? It was a rat. It was a rat crossing Route 6.

Indiana 105, and I have to admit, I was kind of impressed. So last year, I remember my pool didn't open until like late July. I mean, it opened just in time for it to close, basically. But yesterday, and there was no notice, no nothing, but yesterday, I was shocked the pool was open on Memorial Day. There were kids in there splashing around. I didn't go over there. I just heard it.

0: For Northwest Indiana, temperatures will fall into the low 60s tonight under mostly cloudy skies. We'll be mostly sunny on Wednesday with highs approaching 80 degrees. Mid-50s Wednesday night under mostly clear skies. Sunny on Thursday, a little cooler, highs around 70. Mostly clear Thursday night with temperatures falling into the low 50s. Mid-70s on Friday with sunny skies, then upper 70s Saturday under full sunshine. That's your region forecast.
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Movie Country Station, Indiana 105. And okay, I'm going to sound like an idiot, but whatever. I've done that before. Okay, so I have never watched the Indianapolis 500. I'm just not a big race person, you know, car racing person. But whatever. I mean, I respect it, but just don't watch it. So Sunday, for some reason, probably because I was being a bum, I was channel surfing and I saw that it was on. And so I would check in every now and then to see, you know, what was going on with the race. And I tuned in when there were like, I don't know, two or three laps left. Whoa, whoa, whoa. That was exciting. Oh my goodness. Like, it was a photo finish. You know, you think one car's going to win and then boom, out of nowhere, here comes another one to take it all. So that was very exciting. As you can tell, I don't know the terminology. I don't know the racers' names, but I thought it was cool to see Alexander Kay, India.

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1: President Trump's hold on the GOP continues. NBC News projecting Ken Paxton will win the Republican primary runoff for the U.S. Senate in Texas. Paxton, the state's attorney general, defeats incumbent Republican Senator John Cornyn. Paxton will face Democrat State Representative James Tallarico in the November midterms. Iran says the U.S. committed a grave violation of the current ceasefire after the U.S. military launched what it calls self-defense strikes overnight. Iran says it has the legitimate right to respond. And NASA wants to return to the moon and beyond. Today, NASA Administrator Jared Isaacman laid out his agency's ambitious plans to build a permanent moon base and eventually launch missions from there further into space. Isaacman announcing the first three stages of the moon base missions that he hopes will launch before the end of this year. I'm Jim Rubin.
2: For Northwest Indiana, mostly cloudy overnight tonight with temperatures falling into the low 60s. We'll be near 80 degrees on Wednesday with mostly sunny skies. Mostly clear Wednesday night with lows in the mid-50s. A little cooler Thursday, sunny with highs around 70. Mostly clear Thursday night with lows around 50. Sunny again Friday and Saturday with highs both days in the mid-70s. That's your region forecast.

0: The Country Station, Indiana 105, and hey, late July, the Porter County Fair. Now, you know that Bailey Zimmerman will be performing, but you could also be seeing Trace Adkins. Florida's gonna be there. It's gonna be a great time. 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
1: Well, I was on

Hey, you know who's coming to Hammond? I'm not talking about the Bears either. No. Jelly Roll. Jelly Roll is playing Festival of the Lakes in Hammond on July 16th. Yeah, now, here's the thing. Indiana 105, we want to set you up with tickets. A pair of gold seats to Jelly Roll's performance. All right, all you have to do is listen to the Mullet Man next week, June 3rd through the 5th, and he'll give you

0: northwest Indiana, mostly cloudy overnight tonight with lows in the low 60s. Mostly sunny on Wednesday with highs in the upper 70s. Mid-50s Wednesday night with mostly clear skies. Sunny again on Thursday with highs around 70. Mostly clear Thursday night with lows in the low 50s. Mid-70s Friday with sunny skies. Upper 70s Saturday with sunshine again. That's your region forecast.
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so what a Chomp Cheesesteak, some more Tavern on the Lake, and Patrick's Grill all have in common. You know what it is? It's that they are our 50-50 Friday deals this week. Yep, three of them. We're here to help you save money. And three really great places to grab some awesome food. So if you want to get any of these half-price coupons, make sure

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caps rolling over, laid back in a thrift store beach chair, dropping limes in a Corona. But she looks back, yeah, she throws me a kiss like, honey, I sure want you. And it's 103 between her and me, and only 92 in Daytona. And

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1: NBC News is projecting Ken Paxton will win the Republican primary runoff for the U.S. Senate in Texas. Paxton, who has recently been backed by President Trump, the state attorney general in Texas, defeated incumbent Republican Senator John Cornyn. Paxton now will face Democrat State Representative James Tallarico in the November midterms. Federal judges are blocking a Republican-drawn Alabama congressional map. Three-judge panel maintained the 2023 map likely discriminates against black voters. The judges said the recent Supreme Court decision that narrowed the Voting Rights Act doesn't impact the finding. And President Trump has had his six-month physical. He says everything checked out, quote-unquote, perfectly. He did not provide any other details about the physical, but thanked the Walter Reed doctors and staff last year. Doctors diagnosed President Trump with chronic venous insufficiency, a common condition causing mild swelling in his lower legs. I'm Jim Rubin.
2: For Northwest Indiana, temperatures will fall into the low 60s overnight tonight under mostly cloudy skies. We'll be mostly sunny on Wednesday with highs approaching 80 degrees. Mid-50s Wednesday night with mostly clear skies. Sunny again on Thursday, a little cooler, highs around 70. Mostly clear Thursday night with lows in the low 50s. Mid-70s Friday with sunny skies. Upper 70s on Saturday with full sunshine. That's your region forecast.

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And if you still need to get flea and tick protection for your dog or for your cat, Healthy Paws, well, they have topicals, they have sprays, they have collars for both dogs and cats. Because you want your pet to be able to go outside and enjoy the nice weather too without having to worry about the bugs, the fleas, and those nasty ticks. And Healthy Paws, they're in Valparaiso at 2912.

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Could be festivals, car shows. You never know. Mullet Man, though, he can...

0: For Northwest Indiana, temperatures will fall into the low 60s tonight under mostly cloudy skies. We'll be mostly sunny on Wednesday with highs approaching 80 degrees. Mid-50s Wednesday night under mostly clear skies. Sunny on Thursday, a little cooler, highs around 70. Mostly clear Thursday night with temperatures falling into the low 50s. Mid-70s on Friday with sunny skies, then upper 70s Saturday under full sunshine. That's your region forecast.
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finally turned a corner with the weather because today was awesome. And tomorrow, it's going to be nice too. Mostly sunny with a high near 81. Morgan Wallen, Indy.

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1: President Trump's influence on the Republican Party remains strong as Ken Paxton wins the Republican primary runoff for the U.S. Senate in Texas. The state attorney general defeats incumbent Republican Senator John Cornyn. It was just last week that President Trump announced his endorsement of Paxton. Iran is promising to retaliate after the U.S. military carried out what it says were self-defense strikes against Iranian missile launch sites and naval assets near the Strait of Hormuz. U.S. Central Command spokesperson Timothy Hawkins saying the action was taken to protect U.S. personnel from lingering threats posed by Iranian forces. President Trump, meantime, calling off a rare trip to Camp David for a cabinet meeting that was set for tomorrow. In a Truth Social post, he said the meeting is now happening at the White House because of possible bad weather conditions at Camp David. The meeting will reportedly focus on the Iran war, the economy, and more. I'm Jim Rubin.
2: For Northwest Indiana, mostly cloudy overnight tonight with temperatures falling into the low 60s. We'll be near 80 degrees on Wednesday with mostly sunny skies. Mostly clear Wednesday night with lows in the mid-50s. A little cooler Thursday, sunny with highs around 70. Mostly clear Thursday night with lows around 50. Sunny again Friday and Saturday with highs both days in the mid-70s. That's your region forecast.

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Jelly Roll is coming to Hammond July 16th for the Festival of the Lakes. And Indiana 105 wants to set you up with gold tickets to see Jelly Roll. And next Wednesday, June 3rd, through that Friday, which is June 5th, Mike the Mullet Man Summers is going to give you a chance to call in and win those tickets right here on Indiana 105.

0: Northwest Indiana, mostly cloudy overnight tonight with lows in the low 60s. Mostly sunny on Wednesday with highs in the upper 70s. Mid-50s Wednesday night with mostly clear skies. Sunny again on Thursday with highs around 70. Mostly clear Thursday night with lows in the low 50s. Mid-70s Friday with sunny skies. Upper 70s Saturday with sunshine again. That's your region forecast.
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Boy, there were fireworks last night. Oh, man, I hope there aren't as many tonight, because every time a firework went off, the dogs had to bark. One would bark, then the other would bark. I'm like, stop! And then Freddie would get back under the covers, start, you know, chilling out, and then another firework would go off, and it would start all over again. I know, it's that time of year. I need to lighten up. I will talk to you back.

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1: NBC News projects Ken Paxton winning the Republican primary runoff for U.S. Senate in Texas. The state attorney general defeating incumbent Republican Senator John Cornyn. Just last week, President Trump announced he's endorsing Paxton, and now Paxton will face Democrat Representative James Tallarico in November. South Carolina Senate rejecting a new GOP-friendly congressional redistricting map ahead of this year's elections. A motion to end debate failed today in the Republican-controlled Senate, halting the push before the midterms. The plan was backed by President Trump to improve GOP congressional prospects. In an effort to stop leaks to the press,

0: The Trump administration is proposing allowing federal agencies to require their employees to sign non-disclosure agreements. The proposal was revealed today by the Office of Personnel Management and seeks to safeguard non-public, confidential, and proprietary information, so it says. Individual agencies would be given the option to impose the NDA requirement. I'm Jim Ruiz.
1: For Northwest Indiana, temperatures in the low 60s this morning. An air quality action day has been forecast for elevated ozone levels, unhealthy for sensitive groups for our Wednesday today. Highs will be in the low 80s, but cooler along the lakefront. Mostly clear later tonight, low in the mid-50s. Thursday, sunny, cooler, highs near 70, cooler again along the lakefront. North wind gusting around 20 miles per hour, prompting a beach hazard statement for the day on Thursday. Friday, sunny skies with highs in the mid-70s.

0: For Northwest Indiana, it's that time of the year where we'll be about 5 to 10 degrees cooler along the lake and a little warmer to the south. Lows this morning in the low 60s, an air quality alert in effect for unhealthy ozone levels for sensitive groups today. Highs will be near 80. Cooler temperatures again along the lakefront, a few degrees warmer to the south. Mostly clear later tonight, low around 54. Thursday sunny with a high near 70, north wind gusting around 20 miles per hour. Beach hazard statement for Thursday with high waves along Lake Michigan beaches. That's your forecast.
1: Winter weather in the region can lead to rapidly changing road conditions. Region News Team traffic and weather reports focus on Northwest Indiana, including updates from meteorologist Matt Wintz.
2: Big old low pressure continues to spiral its way through the Great Lakes. That'll bring us on and off snow showers.
1: Stay up to the minute on weather in the region.
2: We'll develop some lake effect snow.

0: That could be heavy at times, depending on where you are.
1: News, traffic, and weather for Northwest Indiana. 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

0: ABC News projects Ken Paxton will win the Republican primary runoff for the U.S. Senate in Texas. The state attorney general defeated incumbent Republican Senator John Cornyn. It was just last week that President Trump announced his endorsement of Paxton, effectively turning the race on its head. Paxton will face Democratic State Representative James Tallarico in the November midterms. Iran is threatening retaliation after the U.S. military carried out what it called self-defense strikes against Iranian missile launch sites and naval assets near the Strait of Hormuz. U.S. Central Command spokesperson Timothy Hawkins said the action was taken to protect U.S. personnel from imminent threats posed by Iranian forces. Iran's Islamic Revolutionary Guard said it has the legitimate right to respond to anything it says is a violation of the ceasefire. The Trump administration is proposing allowing federal agencies to require their employees to sign non-disclosure agreements. This comes as the administration continues to crack down on leaks to news organizations. I'm Tammy Trujillo.
1: For Northwest Indiana, no rain in sight in our forecast. Temperatures this morning in the low 60s. Mostly sunny skies, highs near 80 for our Wednesday, but a little bit cooler along the lakefront, about 5 to 10 degrees cooler, and a few degrees warmer to the south. Mostly clear later tonight, lows in the mid-50s. Thursday, sunny and cooler with highs near 70, but areas to the south again will be much warmer and cooler along the lakefront. With a north wind gusting around 20 miles per hour, beach hazard statement will be in effect for our Thursday. Friday, sunny skies with a high in the mid-70s.

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0: For Northwest Indiana, temperatures in the low 60s this morning. An air quality action day has been forecast for elevated ozone levels, unhealthy for sensitive groups for our Wednesday today. Highs will be in the low 80s, but cooler along the lakefront. Mostly clear later tonight, low in the mid-50s. Thursday, sunny, cooler, highs near 70, cooler again along the lakefront. North wind gusting around 20 miles per hour, prompting a beach hazard statement for the day on Thursday. Friday, sunny skies with highs in the mid-70s.
1: Summer weather in the region. It brings the heat.
2: Temperatures are going to surge. And as a result, it's going to get hot around here.
1: It brings the storms.
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1: Ken Paxton has won the Republican primary runoff for the U.S. Senate in Texas. The state attorney general defeated incumbent Republican Senator John Cornyn. It was just last week that President Trump endorsed Paxton, effectively turning that race on its head. Paxton will now face Democratic State Representative James Tallarico in the November midterms. Former Representative Colin Allred has defeated Julie Johnson in the Democratic primary runoff for Texas' newly drawn 33rd Congressional District. Johnson succeeded Allred last cycle after the former lawmaker vacated his seat to run against Senator Ted Cruz, which Allred lost. Neither candidate secured over 50% in the initial primary in March.

0: The Thunder are just one step away from returning to the NBA Finals. The defending champs inch closer to the next round after topping the Spurs 127-114 in Game 5 of the Western Conference Finals. The winner in the West will go on to face the Knicks. I'm Tammy Trujillo.
1: For Northwest Indiana, it's that time of the year where we'll be about 5 to 10 degrees cooler along the lake and a little warmer to the south. Lows this morning in the low 60s, an air quality alert in effect for unhealthy ozone levels for sensitive groups today. Highs will be near 80. Cooler temperatures again along the lakefront, a few degrees warmer to the south. Mostly clear later tonight, low around 54. Thursday sunny with a high near 70, north wind gusting around 20 miles per hour. Beach hazard statement for Thursday with high waves along Lake Michigan beaches. That's your forecast.

0: For Northwest Indiana, no rain in sight in our forecast. Temperatures this morning in the low 60s. Mostly sunny skies, highs near 80 for our Wednesday, but a little bit cooler along the lakefront, about 5 to 10 degrees cooler, and a few degrees warmer to the south. Mostly clear later tonight, lows in the mid-50s. Thursday, sunny and cooler with highs near 70, but areas to the south again will be much warmer and cooler along the lakefront. With a north wind gusting around 20 miles per hour, beach hazard statement will be in effect for our Thursday. Friday, sunny skies with a high in the mid-70s.
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1: With the eyes of the political world focused on Texas Tuesday, Ken Paxton has won the Republican primary runoff for the U.S. Senate. The state attorney general defeated incumbent Republican Senator John Cornyn. Paxton's victory comes a week after President Trump endorsed him. The civil rights leader who helped Martin Luther King write his famous I Have a Dream speech has passed away. Clarence B. Jones was one of the organizers of the 1963 March on Washington where King delivered that speech. Jones was recently the subject of a documentary called The Baddest Speechwriter in the World. Jones died at his home in California at the age of 95. American Airlines is turning to Starlink for its in-flight Wi-Fi. The carrier says it plans to install the SpaceX internet provider on over 500 of its Airbus planes starting next year. And Salt Lake City is reportedly the front runner among Western cities to score an expansion baseball team. USA Today says the pair of major league expansion teams will likely land in Nashville and Salt Lake City. I'm Tammy Trujillo.
2: For Northwest Indiana, temperatures in the low 60s this morning. An air quality action day has been forecast for elevated ozone levels, unhealthy for sensitive groups for our Wednesday today. Highs will be in the low 80s, but cooler along the lakefront. Mostly clear later tonight, low in the mid-50s. Thursday, sunny, cooler, highs near 70, cooler again along the lakefront. North wind gusting around 20 miles per hour, prompting a beach hazard statement for the day on Thursday. Friday, sunny skies with highs in the mid-70s.

0: For Northwest Indiana, it's that time of the year where we'll be about 5 to 10 degrees cooler along the lake and a little warmer to the south. Lows this morning in the low 60s. An air quality alert in effect for unhealthy ozone levels for sensitive groups today. Highs will be near 80. Cooler temperatures again along the lakefront, a few degrees warmer to the south. Mostly clear later tonight, low around 54. Thursday sunny with a high near 70. North wind gusting around 20 miles per hour. Beach hazard statement for Thursday with high waves along Lake Michigan beaches. That's your forecast.
1: Winter weather in the region can lead to rapidly changing road conditions. Region News Team traffic and weather reports focus on Northwest Indiana, including updates from meteorologist Matt Wintz.
2: Big old low pressure continues to spiral its way through the Great Lakes. That'll bring us on and off snow showers.
1: Stay up to the minute on weather in the region.
2: We'll develop some lake effect snow. That could be heavy at times, depending on where you are.
1: News, traffic, and weather for Northwest Indiana. It's right here.
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Turn it up some. All right, boys. This is her favorite song, you know that, right? So we play it good and loud. She might get up and dance again. Oh, she put her beard down. Here she comes, here she comes. Left, left, left, right, left.

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1: NASA has plans for a permanent presence on the moon. On Tuesday, NASA Administrator Jared Isaacman laid out his agency's goal to build a permanent moon base, to learn more about the lunar surface, and to eventually launch missions from the moon further into space. Ken Paxton has won the Republican primary runoff for the U.S. Senate in Texas. Speaking to reporters Tuesday night, the Texas Attorney General praised his opponent, incumbent Republican Senator John Cornyn.
2: John has dedicated much of his life to serving Texas. He's worked diligently for years to help Texas. And for that spirit of service to the Lone Star State and our nation, I'm very grateful. Thank you, John.
1: It was just last week that President Trump announced his endorsement of Paxton, effectively turning the race on its head. Paxton will face Democratic State Representative James Tallarico in the November midterms. And the Thunder are one game away from the NBA Finals. The defending champs inch closer to the next round after topping the Spurs in Game 5 of the Western Conference Finals. I'm Mark Mayfield.
3: For Northwest Indiana, no rain in sight in our forecast. Temperatures this morning in the low 60s. Mostly sunny skies, highs near 80 for our Wednesday, but a little bit cooler along the lakefront, about 5 to 10 degrees cooler, and a few degrees warmer to the south. Mostly clear later tonight, lows in the mid-50s. Thursday, sunny and cooler with highs near 70, but areas to the south again will be much warmer and cooler along the lakefront. With a north wind gusting around 20 miles per hour, beach hazard statement will be in effect for our Thursday. Friday, sunny skies with a high in the mid-70s.

0: For Northwest Indiana, temperatures in the low 60s this morning. An air quality action day has been forecast for elevated ozone levels, unhealthy for sensitive groups for our Wednesday today. Highs will be in the low 80s, but cooler along the lakefront. Mostly clear later tonight, low in the mid 50s. Thursday, sunny, cooler, highs near 70, cooler again along the lakefront. North wind gusting around 20 miles per hour, prompting a beach hazard statement for the day on Thursday. Friday, sunny skies with highs in the mid 70s.
1: Summer weather in the region. It brings the heat.
2: Temperatures are going to surge. And as a result, it's going to get hot around here.
1: It brings the storms.
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Mary Church on the Country Station, Indiana 105. Good morning. I'm Katie, and you've made it to Wednesday. I know. Feels like it's flown by, right? We make every single Wednesday a Wagon Wednesday here at the Country Station. Brooke Hunter and I head out to one of our local animal shelters, and make sure you're following us on Facebook to see that video later this morning of the Pet of the Week. 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

on the Country Station. It's Indiana 105. Good morning. Happy Wednesday to you, or should I say happy hump day. You're halfway to the weekend, and that right there is a cause for celebration. This

0: morning, just like we do every morning right here on Indiana 105. Question of the day is going to go up on Facebook in about an hour at Indiana 105. You're going to take a trip into the viral spiral, see what's trending at 7:30. And this was positively a full circle moment that you will find inspiring, I'm sure. That's coming up next.
1: Things look squared away and off to a good start on our Wednesday across Northwest Indiana, traffic-wise, travel-wise. Just some projects that you need to be mindful of today if you're used to traveling between Valpo and Hobart using State Road 130. Well, from 8 a.m. till 4 p.m. today, they're going to close the Canadian National Railroad crossing on State Road 130 just west of Froberg Road for improvements there on that project today. So that is going to be closed starting at 8 a.m. And also today in Munster, the right lane northbound Calumet Avenue just north of 45th will be closed to work on a force main break repair, about a day and a half on that project. In Chesterton, both directions of Route 49 down to one lane off over Coffee Creek, that from 6 a.m. today until 4 p.m. for crack sealing there. 219-405-7743, our hotline. Scott Rosenberg, Region News Team Traffic.
2: For Northwest Indiana, highs in the lower 80s today, inland, lower 70s near the lakefront, winds out of the north 5 to 10 miles per hour. A beach hazards statement is in effect from late tonight through Thursday night. Tonight, clear skies with lows in the upper 50s. Sunny for Thursday with highs in the lower 70s, inland, lower 60s near the lake. Thursday night, mostly clear, lows in the mid 50s. Mostly sunny Friday with a high around 80, lower 70s near the lake.
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Normally, you invite a special guest to a commencement ceremony so that they can give a speech to graduates and share some words of wisdom. But this guest had attendees focused on her every step, and you'll hear why in just 6 minutes on Indiana 105. Here's Bailey Zimmerman.

0: A very unique guest of honor headlined a recent college commencement in Iowa, celebrating the very students that helped save her life. And watching the video might require some Kleenex, so fair warning. Hey, it's Katie on Indiana 105. And that very special guest of honor was a dog named Honey, who was badly injured after being hit by a car back in December. The dog's caretaker could not afford the medical treatment, so veterinary students at Iowa State worked tirelessly to save her through extensive treatment and rehabilitation. And to celebrate her recovery, Honey walked the graduation stage with her own cap and gown. Safe to say that those veterinary students really deserve a round of applause.
1: In Valparaiso, the city says CN Railroad will be performing crossing improvements at the State Road 130 crossing today, Wednesday, May 27th, 8 a.m. to 4 p.m. The announcement said the crossing west of Froberg will be fully closed for the one-day closure today. In Michigan, a U.S. Marine veteran completed a 500-mile walk from St. Ignace to Royal Oak, finishing on Memorial Day, Tammy Trujillo reports.
2: Lawrence Miller also walked 200 miles in 12 days last year and did his second trek for vets this year.
3: I met with every police chief, fire chief, and county sheriff, along with active duty bases, about our veteran crisis response team and creating roundtables, how we activate more teams and work in SLA alongside the men and women in these counties, in these cities, in these crisis situations.
2: Miller says the walk is an attempt to shine a spotlight on the issue of veterans' mental health. He says he went through the darkest period of his life a number of years ago and credits a handful of guys helping him get through it. Miller says he spoke to at least 500 people every day on this year's journey. I'm Tammy Trujillo.
1: The Indiana Department of Environmental Management has forecast an air quality action day for today, May 27th, in northwest Indiana. Ground-level ozone levels are expected to be in the unhealthy for sensitive groups range in Lake Porter, LaPorte, Newton, and Jasper counties. The air quality alert says warm temperatures, a lingering boundary to the south, and relatively light winds coming off Lake Michigan are expected to contribute to elevated levels of smog. Your forecast for the region coming up. I'm Laura Volushko.
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5: Doing pretty well at the onset here. I-65 from the Lakeshore to Lafayette, moving along free and clear. No issues through Lake County along the Borman Expressway. We got work zone squeezes along Klein Avenue between 80-94 and the Lakeshore that can slow you down definitely this morning. And also on State Road 49, the bridge over Coffee Creek, down to one lane in each direction for some maintenance work there today and possibly tomorrow. So watch out for that as our volume builds. We'll start to squeeze there a little bit. I-94 through Porter and LaPorte counties looking pretty good. In and out of Southwest Michigan, inbound Ford to the Rhines okay. Scott Rosenberg, Region News Team Traffic.
1: For northwest Indiana, highs in the lower 80s today, inland, lower 70s near the lakefront, winds out of the north 5 to 10 miles per hour. A beach hazards statement is in effect from late tonight through Thursday night. Tonight, clear skies with lows in the upper 50s. Sunny for Thursday with highs in the lower 70s, inland, lower 60s near the lake. Thursday night, mostly clear, lows in the mid 50s. Mostly sunny Friday with a high around 80, lower 70s near the lake.
0: 531 with a current look at the temps in the region. Valparaiso 56, Dyer 56, and Crown Point at 57.
5: The Cubs are on a 10-game losing streak following a 12-1 loss to the Pirates in Pittsburgh last night. Jordan Wicks charged with the loss. The Cubs tied for fourth in the NL Central, 29-26. They send Jameson Taillon to the mound in Pittsburgh tonight. The White Sox surrendered 3 runs in the top of the 11th inning during a 5-3 loss to the Twins at Wrigley Field. The Sox remain in second place in the AL Central, 27-27, their record. They send Davis Martin to the mound against Minnesota tonight. In other club news, the Sox placed starting pitcher Noah Schultz on the injured list yesterday. The Railcats lost 7-1 to the Winnipeg Goldeyes last night. Same teams tonight from U.S. Steel Yard, 6:45 first pitch. The Lake County Corndogs get their season started tonight, hosting Beecher at Legacy Fields in Crown Point. NBA playoffs, the Thunder are one step away from returning to the NBA Finals. The defending champs topped the Spurs 127-114 in Game 5 of the Western Conference Finals. San Antonio hopes to extend the series when it hosts Oklahoma City for Game 6 on Thursday. The winner of the West Finals will face the Knicks. WNBA, the Chicago Sky aim to avoid a third loss in a row when they host a Toronto Tempo tonight.

The Indiana Fever tip off a quick two-game trip tomorrow, visiting Golden State before taking on Portland Saturday. The Fever have been hot, winning four of their last five. Vegas is the first team to punch their ticket to the Stanley Cup Final. The Golden Knights beat the Colorado Avalanche 2-1 to complete a four-game sweep. Vegas will play either the Hurricanes or Canadiens, who will face off in Game 4 of the Eastern Conference Final. Carolina leads Montreal 2-1. I'm Scott Rosenberg, that's sports.

0: feels much better.
1: The region is getting our own version of everyone's favorite baseball team, and you're going to hear how you can be in the stands for it in just 6 minutes on Indiana 105. Here's Zach Top. It'll be-

0: you like Savannah Banana-style baseball, you'll likely love the Region Razzles. Hey, it's Katie Day on Indiana 105. And it can be difficult to secure tickets for a Savannah Banana baseball game. But now we have our own home team when it comes to baseball with a twist. That team is called the Region Razzles. They play Thursday nights at Oil City Stadium in Whiting, beginning in just a few weeks. Think of 7 innings of nonstop fun and entertainment featuring both women and men on the baseball diamond. Now, the Region Razzles, they compete, they perform, and they include you in the antics, which can include singing, dodgeball, dancing, soccer, and free razzle candy all around the sport of baseball. And the season opener is on June 11th, where the Region Razzles will be taking on the Hammond Police Department. If you want to learn more, message us the word razzle to our Facebook page at Indiana 105.
1: Things are slowing down now on the northbound side of Klein Avenue, just north of 8094. And that feeder ramp, particularly from westbound 8094 to northbound Klein, is jamming up as well. Everything else looking pretty typical this morning. Heads up once again between Valpo and Hobart. State Road 130 is going to be closed starting at 8 a.m. this morning until 4 p.m. for improvements to the Canadian National Railroad crossing just to the west of Froberg Road, just west of Valpo. So bear that in mind if you're used to using 130 through the Wheeler area. 219-405-7743, our hotline. Scott Rosenberg, Region News Team Traffic.
2: For Northwest Indiana, highs in the lower 80s today, inland lower 70s near the lakefront, winds out of the north 5 to 10 miles per hour. A beach hazards statement is in effect from late tonight through Thursday night. Tonight, clear skies with lows in the upper 50s. Sunny for Thursday with highs in the lower 70s, inland lower 60s near the lake. Thursday night, mostly clear, lows in the mid 50s.

0: It's time for spring planting. Our farmers are planting the crops that put food on our tables and fuel in our vehicles. When traveling our rural roads, if you encounter farm machinery, we urge you to be aware, take care, and above all, be patient. Now's the time of the year when farm safety's everyone's business. This is Porter County Farm Bureau President Bob Wyszlinski reminding you to take care. 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

0: Country music fans were surprised and shocked, to say the least, about the ACM winners when they were announced. Morgan Wallen again got snubbed, but it was a very different story at the American Music Awards. He managed to win Best Male Country Artist of the Year, and it was Matt Rife who was getting ready to present the award, and he pointed out that someone was in the stands, but turns out it wasn't who we thought it was.
1: Actually making his very first AMA appearance, Morgan Wallen is here! I'm kidding, why would you even look? Of course that's not him, he hates award shows, he'll never be here, ever. He's too busy selling out 2 shows on the moon right now.
0: You know, if someone could sell out 2 shows on the moon, it would be Morgan Wallen. He is a popular musician, and he does get snubbed at the country award ceremonies every year, but the American Music Awards, completely fan-based voting, so that does say a lot. Girl,

0: Tuesday night. Tonight, clear skies with lows in the upper 50s. Sunny for Thursday with highs in the lower 70s, inland lower 60s near the lake. Thursday night, mostly clear, lows in the mid-50s. Mostly sunny Friday with a high around 80, lower 70s near the lake.
1: 6:06, good morning. Taking a look around Northwest Indiana, Valparaiso 57, Crown Point 57, and Michigan City 56.

quick and easy place to go for a road trip if you have a long weekend coming up in the near future. I know we just had one, but maybe you're looking forward to another trip. Waterloo, Illinois is just outside of St. Louis, Missouri. It's also the hometown of Alexandra Kay, this up-and-coming country star who got discovered performing Randy Travis covers on social media, making her morning coffee. So she decided to open up a coffee shop in Waterloo, Illinois, and it is called The Coffee Girl. And I just routed it. If you were driving from the region today, you'd get there in less than 5 hours.

0: Ella Langley, who doesn't want to be her? It is Indiana 105. Good morning, I'm Katie Day, and on the roads this morning, we have the traffic update coming your way in just a few minutes. Hope you're having a great hump day for a few celebrities. Today is also their birthday. And happy birthday, first and foremost, to Blippi.
1: So much to learn about, it'll make you want to shout, Blippi!
0: Who is 38 today? Stephen John is the mind behind the children's educational YouTube channel, Blippi. He became known for teaching kids everything from the alphabet to nursery rhymes.
2: Whoa! An airplane! Airplanes start with the letter A.
0: Happy 38th birthday to Blippi. Lily Rose Depp is 27 today. She's the daughter and oldest child of film actor Johnny Depp and singer Vanessa Paradis, who went on to become an actor as well, appearing with her father in the 2015 feature film Yoga Hosers.
3: The guy was a walrus, not a manatee.
4: There's a big difference.
3: Yeah, a walrus has tusks and manatees don't.
0: Lily Rose Depp was also one of the leads in the 2019 film The King.
5: All monarchy is illegitimate. It would seem that you have no explanation for what you have done.
0: Happy 27th birthday to Lily Rose Depp. And Chris Colfer is 36 today. He gained fame as Kurt Hummel on Glee.
6: Hi, I'm Kurt Hummel, and I'll be auditioning for the role of Kicker.
0: Colfer is also the author of The Land of Stories. It's a best-selling New York Times series of fairy tale novels made for middle grade readers. Happy birthday to Chris Colfer. Now, if you or someone you know is celebrating a birthday, you can always celebrate with us on the country station, Indiana 105. 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
7: Seeing our road work delays now, Klein Avenue between 8094 and the Lakeshore, mainly bunching up northbound on Klein at 8094 up to 169/15th Avenue. Those feeder ramps are backed up as well. Inbound forward to the Ryan looks fine. If you're going to be traveling between Valpo and Hobart today, State Road 130 is going to close just west of Valparaiso at the Canadian National Tracks west of Froberg Road. That from 8 a.m. until 4 p.m. today for improvements to that rail crossing. So that stretch of 130 will be closed. In Munster, watch out, your right-hand lane northbound Calumet Avenue just north of 45th is going to close due to a force main brake repair for about a day and a half. That's project today, so that can slow you down northbound on Calumet Avenue in Munster. And then in Chesterton, both directions, State Road 49 down to one lane over Coffee Creek. That from now until 4 p.m., crack sealing going on there. So that can cause some delays as well as our volume is building. Scott Rosenberg, Region News Team Traffic.
8: For Northwest Indiana, an air quality alert in effect today. Highs in the lower 80s this afternoon, lower 70s near the lake. Northeast winds 5 to 10 miles per hour. A beach hazard statement is in effect from late tonight through late Thursday night. Clear skies tonight with lows in the upper 50s, winds out of the north 10 to 15 miles per hour. Sunny Thursday, highs around 70 inland, lower 60s near the lake. Thursday night, mostly clear and cooler, lows in the lower 50s.
0: 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Taking a look around Northwest Indiana, Valparaiso 57, Munster 57, and Michigan City 56.
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I'm Katie. Our question of the day up on Facebook. And today we're getting to the bottom of a very divisive topic about how you put something away out of the dishwasher. Okay, there is a right and a wrong way, I guess, but we're going to figure out if we're crazy or have we been doing it wrong in just 3 minutes on Indiana 105. If you're

0: Kelsey Hart on the Country Station. It is Indiana 105. Good morning. I'm Katie Day. And the question of the day is up on Facebook. Feel free to join the conversation there. Today's question is, do the cups in the cupboard go in facing up or down?
1: Going up, down, up, down, up, down.
0: This debate came up on vacation over the weekend. I went with my friend and her husband and my boyfriend and I. We went to Virginia. And while we were there at our resort, we started to put away the dishes out of the dishwasher. I'm a firm believer that they go in facing down because I think that, one, if there's any leftover liquid in the cups, they'll trickle down and absorb by that mat that is placed on each shelf. But my friend's husband was saying that you want to leave them up so that they air dry and that there's no possibility of mold, which kind of grossed me out to think that I might have been accidentally causing mold in our clean cups. And that's why I want to know if there's a right way or a wrong way to do this. Do the cups go in the cupboard facing up or down? Let us know on Facebook at Indiana 105.
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1: 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In Crown Point, spring graduation is today for the Lake County Veterans Treatment Court. Mark Edward Willows has more.
2: On May the 27th in Crown Point, the stage will be set at the Lake County Government Center's auditorium for the graduates who have successfully completed the Lake County Veterans Treatment Court under Lake County Superior Court Judge Julie Cantrell. Guest speaker will be Judge Salvador Vasquez of the Felony Criminal Docket and Reentry Court. Judge Julie Cantrell tells more.
3: We put our veterans through a program of care and treatment to get them back acclimated to society after their service. 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We are anxious to celebrate their accomplishments with all of you. 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Lunch will be provided. Come join us.
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4: Seeing our road work delays now, Klein Avenue between 80-94 and the Lakeshore, mainly bunching up northbound on Klein at 80-94 up to 169/15th Avenue. Those feeder ramps are backed up as well. Inbound forward to the Ryan looks fine. If you're going to be traveling between Valpo and Hobart's today, State Road 130 is going to close just west of Valparaiso at the Canadian National Tracks west of Froberg Road. That from 8 a.m. until 4 p.m. today for improvements to that rail crossing. So that stretch of 130 will be closed. In Munster, watch out. Your right-hand lane northbound Calumet Avenue just north of 45th is going to close due to a force main brake repair for about a day and a half. That's project today, so that can slow you down northbound on Calumet Avenue in Munster. And then in Chesterton, both directions, State Road 49 down to one lane over Coffee Creek. That from now until 4 p.m. Crack sealing going on there. So that can cause some delays as well as our volume is building. Scott Rosenberg, Region News Team Traffic.
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1: For Northwest Indiana, highs in the lower 80s this afternoon inland, about 10 degrees cooler near the lakefront. Northeast winds 5 to 10 miles per hour. Clear skies tonight with lows in the upper 50s. A beach hazard statement will be in effect from late tonight through late Thursday night. High wave action and dangerous currents expected at Lake Michigan beaches. Thursday sunny with highs in the lower 70s inland, lower 60s near the lake. Mostly clear Thursday night, lows in the mid 50s. That's your region forecast.
6: 6:36, good morning. Taking a look around Northwest Indiana, Valparaiso 57, Munster 59, Fair Oaks at 58.
4: The Cubs are on a 10-game losing streak following a 12-1 loss to the Pirates in Pittsburgh last night. Jordan Wicks charged with the loss. The Cubs tied for fourth in the NL Central, 29-26. They send Jameson Taillon to the mound in Pittsburgh tonight. The White Sox surrendered 3 runs in the top of the 11th inning during a 5-3 loss to the Twins at Wrigley Field. The Sox remain in second place in the AL Central, 27-27, their record. They send Davis Martin to the mound against Minnesota tonight. In other club news, the Sox placed starting pitcher Noah Schultz on the injured list yesterday. The Railcats lost 7-1 to the Winnipeg Goldeyes last night. Same teams tonight from U.S. Steel Yard, 6:45 first pitch. The Lake County Corn Dogs get their season started tonight, hosting Beecher at Legacy Fields in Crown Point. NBA playoffs, the Thunder are one step away from returning to the NBA Finals. The defending champs topped the Spurs 127-114 in Game 5 of the Western Conference Finals. San Antonio hopes to extend the series when it hosts Oklahoma City for Game 6 on Thursday. The winner of the West Finals will face the Knicks. WNBA, the Chicago Sky aim to avoid a third loss in a row when they host the Toronto Tempo tonight. The Indiana Fever tip off a quick 2-game trip tomorrow, visiting Golden State before taking on Portland Saturday. The Fever have been hot, winning 4 of their last 5. Vegas is the first team to punch their ticket to the Stanley Cup Final. The Golden Knights beat the Colorado Avalanche.

2-1 to complete a four-game sweep. Vegas will play either the Hurricanes or Canadiens, who will face off in Game 4 of the Eastern Conference Final. Carolina leads Montreal 2-1. I'm Scott Rosenberg, That's Sports.

0: on stage in front of thousands of people, you want to do your best, especially with $50,000 on the line. Unfortunately, some people may cave under pressure, and I can't say that I would blame them for that. More coming up in 3 minutes on that story after Riley Green. It's Indiana 105.
1: If you showed up, I wouldn't let you in.

0: The Scripps National Spelling Bee is underway with a total of 247 spellers aged 9 to 15 competing this year for not only the commemorative trophy, but for $50,000 cash. Suddenly competing in the Spelling Bee seems cool, right? Well, not when I was in school, and somehow I made it even worse and I'll never live it down. Hey, it's Katie Day on Indiana 105. When I was in high school, I was on every academic team I possibly could be on. Math academic team, science academic team, and my personal favorite, Spell Bowl.
1: What a nerd alert.
0: Okay, yes, to you I might be a nerd, but learning in school is cool in my book. And we used to have our Spell Bowl competitions at Washington Township High School, if my memory serves me correct. But only the top spelling students would compete. And I happened to test high enough to do exactly that. Now for these contests, back for the high school Spell Bowls, we didn't get a prize of $50,000, though that would have been sweet. We got a perfect score ribbon and a near perfect score ribbon, which means that you could only miss one of the words that you were given. And I was so close to that near perfect score, except I misspelled the last word of my round. I'll never live it down. That was the word gnat. It has a silent G, in case you're wondering where I went wrong. Ironically spelled conscientious correctly, but couldn't get the four-letter word gnat right. Don't worry, though. The National Spelling Bee kids are going to do a lot better than I did, and we'll have a new Spelling Bee champion tomorrow night. You can watch the finals on Fubo TV.
2: Doing fairly well, just work zone delays, Klein Avenue, particularly on the northbound side right now at 8094 up to 169/15th Avenue. Those Borman feeder ramps to the northbound Klein Avenue are jamming up as well. Expect some delays near Coffee Creek on State Road 49 in Chesterton. They're taking that down today to one lane in either direction for some maintenance work there. And then closing State Road 130 starting at 8 o'clock this morning till 4 p.m. This between Valpo and Hobart's. Just to the west of Valparaiso, west of Froberg Road, the Canadian National Railroad crossing there where the road curves around. State Road 130, it's going to be closed during the day today. Some improvements there. 219-405-7743, our hotline. Scott Rosenberg, Region News Team Traffic.
3: For Northwest Indiana, highs in the lower 80s this afternoon inland. Lower 70s near the lakefront. Winds out of the northeast 5 to 10 miles per hour. Lows around the upper 50s tonight. A beach hazard statement will be in effect from late tonight through late Thursday night. High wave action and dangerous currents expected at Lake Michigan beaches. Waves 4 to 6 feet expected. Sunny for Thursday, highs around 70 inland, only in the lower 60s near the lake. North winds 10 to 15 miles per hour.
0: 646, good morning. Taking a look around the region, Valparaiso 58, Lowell 58, and Fair Oaks at 60.
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Few country artists that we know and love are keeping the outlaw classic country sound alive, but Jamie Johnson is one of them. He has written hits for Trace Adkins, George Strait, and Alan Jackson, and you have two opportunities to see him later this summer. August 13th, he's going to be at Shipshewana, and that is at Blue Gate Theater, which is a beautiful venue, by the way, if you've never been. And then he's going to be closer this way in Hammond at Horseshoe Casino. That's on August 14th. You can grab your tickets on their official website for Jamie Johnson.

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About 1 in 5 people will tell you that they have had personally experienced a ghostly encounter. And over the weekend, I captured something on my phone camera that had me calling for backup. More on that in 6 minutes on Indiana 105. Here's Max McNown. They say

Do you believe in ghosts? About half the population will say yes, with only about 20% of people claiming to have personally experienced a ghostly encounter. And while I have always believed, I never really had what I thought was hard evidence until now. Hey, it's Katie on Indiana 105, and my friend suggested that we do a ghost tour over the weekend. I've always wanted to do one because I do believe ghosts are real. Admittedly, I've also been a little too chicken to ever muster up the courage to go ghost hunting because what if I'm right? But nonetheless, it was her birthday, so off we go on our ghost tour, and our lead ghoul advised us to always be taking pictures when we get to the haunted parts around town. So we are, snapping the pics, and at the end of the tour, we're all going through our photos, and I found this green speck showing up in some pictures, and I thought for sure it was a ghost until I zoomed in and realized that it was in fact just a lightning bug. They are back, and there have been several confirmed sightings all across Indiana, and in a way I'm kind of relieved it was just a lightning bug, but also sad to say I didn't have a ghostly encounter after all. So if you have any ghost stories, like true ghost stories, I welcome you to raise my spirits at 219-531-01.

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1: Well, they have now reclosed all northbound lanes between 600 South and State Road 114 in that Rensselaer corridor of northbound I-65 due to a crash there. So all northbound lanes are shut down there just before Route 114 headed north through the Rensselaer area on northbound I-65. Still seeing road work delays northbound on Klein Avenue between 8094 and 169/15th Avenue. Pretty solid delays there. Delays are easing northbound on the, inbound on the Ford Freeway after a vehicle fire on the right side just before 159th as you're headed towards Chicago. Don't forget State Road 130 closing 8 a.m. until 4 p.m. Just west of Froberg Road in Valparaiso at the Canadian National Railroad crossing there, State Road 130. That will be closed through 4 o'clock this afternoon as they are making improvements to that railroad crossing. 219-405-7743, our hotline. Scott Rosenberg, Region News Team Traffic.
2: For Northwest Indiana, an air quality alert in effect today. Highs in the lower 80s this afternoon, lower 70s near the lake. Northeast winds 5 to 10 miles per hour. A beach hazard statement is in effect from late tonight through late Thursday night. Clear skies tonight with lows in the upper 50s. Winds out of the north 10 to 15 miles per hour. Sunny Thursday, highs around 70 inland, lower 60s near the lake. Thursday night, mostly clear and cooler, lows in the lower 50s.
0: 719, good morning. Taking a look around Northwest Indiana, Valparaiso at 60, Munster 61, and Michigan City at 60.
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0: 43, our hotline, Scott Rosenberg, Region News Team Traffic. Region News Team Meteorologist Matt Wintz, beautiful weather, but we've got this pesky air quality alert going on.
1: Yeah, it is the season, Scott, where we're going to have these air quality alerts pretty often. And it occurs when we have the sun baking our ozone down here at the ground with the car exhaust, all that stuff that gets going in the afternoons. And it's during the days that we don't have a lot of wind, and there's not going to be a ton of wind moving things around today. So, you know, let's not lose sight of that. Poor air quality, but outside of that, it's going to be a beautiful day. We've got a few clouds this morning. Otherwise, we've got sunshine galore in the forecast today. Low to mid-80s. It will be cooler near the lakeshore this afternoon, but a true summer-like day in store, kind of like yesterday. Now, tonight, a front's going to go by. This front could produce just a brief shower. Otherwise, it's going to bring in a more refreshing air mass the next couple days. Wall-to-wall sunshine expected for Thursday. We'll have sunshine with just a few high clouds on Friday. Both days up near 80, but we'll have cooler readings near the lake. Anytime we do have a light wind, that cooler air out over the lake expands. So if you're heading to beaches, which some people are doing, water's still cold, but it will be a little bit cooler there at the beach. Now, for the upcoming weekend, dry weather continues. I've got low 80s in the forecast on Saturday, a little bit cooler near the lake still, and then Sunday, just a touch cooler. We'll be in the upper 70s, but just a beautiful forecast. I think the theme here, Scott, is that once this front goes through tonight, we've got about 7 or 8 days of sunshine, lower humidity, and just beautiful weather here in the region.
0: Although Laura's already complaining, we got to get out the sprinklers.
1: Yeah, you know, anytime we go dry for like 3 or 4 days, things start looking thirsty. And so, yeah, we're going to keep up on the watering this next week.
0: All right. Region News Team Meteorologist Matt Wintz, thank you so much. We'll hear from you again lunchtime, 12 o'clock.
1: All right. Sounds good.
2: Thank you so much to Matt Wintz. Right now, it is 7:34, and current temps in the region include Valparaiso at 63, Gary's at 63, and DeMont 62.
0: The Cubs are on a 10-game losing streak following a 12-1 loss to the Pirates in Pittsburgh last night. Jordan Wicks charged with the loss. The Cubs tied for fourth in the NL Central, 29-26. They send Jameson Taillon to the mound in Pittsburgh tonight. The White Sox surrendered 3 runs in the top of the 11th inning during a 5-3 loss to the Twins at Wrigley Field. The Sox remain in second place in the AL Central, 27-27, their record. They send Davis Martin to the mound against Minnesota tonight. In other club news, the Sox placed starting pitcher Noah Schultz on the injured list yesterday. The Railcats lost 7-1 to the Winnipeg Goldeyes last night. Same teams tonight from U.S. Steel Yard, 6:45 first pitch. The Lake County Corndogs get their season started tonight, hosting Beecher at Legacy Fields in Crown Point. NBA playoffs, the Thunder are one step away from returning to the NBA Finals. The defending champs topped the Spurs 127-114 in Game 5 of the Western Conference Finals. San Antonio hopes to extend the series when it hosts Oklahoma City for Game 6 on Thursday. The winner of the West Finals will face the Knicks. WNBA, the Chicago Sky aim to avoid a third loss in a row when they host the Toronto Tempo tonight. The Indiana Fever tip off a quick 2-game trip tomorrow, visiting Golden State before taking on Portland Saturday. The Fever have been hot, winning 4 of their last 5. Vegas is the first team to punch their ticket to the Stanley Cup Final. The Golden Knights beat the Colorado Avalanche 2-1 to complete a 4-game sweep. Vegas will play either the Hurricanes or Canadiens will face off in Game 4 of the Eastern Conference Final. Carolina leads Montreal 2-1. I'm Scott Rosenberg. That's sports.

65% of teens today would not do this, but back in the 90s, a majority of us did. What do you think that is? Drop your guess on Facebook, and we'll see if you're right after Lainey Wilson.

0: Teens would not do this today, but the majority did do it in the 90s. Any idea what that could be?
1: It's a stat attack. Yeah! I can't believe it.
0: Hey, it's Katie Day, and a new survey shows that 65% of teens would not be okay with doing this. A handful of guesses are coming in on our Facebook page, starting with Pat in Hebron, who said ride a bus. That is a great guess, not the answer we're looking for here. Allison in Rensselaer said handwrite notes. That is also a great guess. But it was Kathy out in Jasper County who got it correct. The answer was order food by themselves. And you know what this means, Kathy? You deserve the buzzer of celebration. I remember the first time I ever ordered my own food. It was at a Subway with my mom. I had to be a teenager myself, and it was incredibly stressful, mostly because I felt like my mom was going to rate how well I ordered the footlong. But now we have online ordering, so if you never want to place your own order in person ever again, you technically don't have to. 65% of teens say they would not order food by themselves. That's a stat attack.
2: Northbound I-65 lanes, at least those that are available in the work zone, have reopened now, and traffic is no longer as delayed, as bad as it was. Northbound 65 approaching State Road 114 in that Rensselaer area right now. Still some work zone delays riding the brakes there. But 421 northbound, a lot of traffic had been diverted, and it's stacking up approaching Route 14 on the northbound side of 421 there, just north of Rensselaer right now. Earlier problem inbound Ford Freeway approaching 159th with a car fire. Things are moving much better through there, but westbound 8094 after the state line starts stacking up approaching Torrance Avenue on over to the northbound Tri-State and the Lincoln Oasis right now. Northbound Klein still jamming up north of 8094 to about 15th Avenue, and southbound jamming up just after the toll road as you're headed toward 8094 right now. It's road work in those areas. And once again, a reminder, State Road 130, just west of Valparaiso, near west of Froberg Road, the Canadian National Railroad crossing, they're closing that until 4 p.m. this afternoon to make some improvements at that rail crossing on State Road 130 just west of Valparaiso, so that won't be available to you. 219-405-7743, our hotline, Scott Rosenberg, Region News Team Traffic.
3: For Northwest Indiana, highs in the lower 80s this afternoon, inland about 10 degrees cooler near the lakefront. Northeast winds 5 to 10 miles per hour. Clear skies tonight with lows in the upper 50s. A beach hazard statement will be in effect from late tonight through late Thursday night. High wave action and dangerous currents expected at Lake Michigan beaches. Thursday sunny with highs in the lower 70s inland, lower 60s near the lake. Mostly clear Thursday night, lows in the mid 50s. That's your region forecast.
0: 7:47, good morning. Taking a look around Northwest Indiana, Valparaiso at 65, Lowell 65, Michigan City at 63.
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0: We are less than 2 months away from the Porter County Fair, and Trace Adkins is going to be taking the stage before you know it. July 26th, special guest John Foster is going to open up that show. 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That's girl math for you. And you'll hear this song, Hot Mama. 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
1: President Trump is set to hold a cabinet meeting at the White House today. It was originally planned to be held at Camp David, but that was called off due to possible bad weather conditions. The meeting will reportedly focus on the economy and the ongoing war in Iran. With the eyes of the political world focused on Texas, State Attorney General Ken Paxton is claiming victory in the Republican primary runoff for U.S. Senate. Paxton handily defeated incumbent Republican Senator John Cornyn in Tuesday's vote. Paxton, who was endorsed by President Trump last week, will face Democratic State Representative James Tallarico in the November midterms. Memorial Day marked the start of the summer travel season and a dangerous spike in road fatalities. More from Mark Mayfield.
2: June, July, and August are known as the 100 deadliest days. State troopers say speeding, drunk driving, and distractions drive up crashes this time of year. Teen drivers are especially at risk.
1: I'm Michael Kastner.
3: Today is an air quality action day for the northwest region of Indiana, Lake Porter, LaPorte, Newton, and Jasper counties. IDEM says ozone or smog levels are expected to be in the unhealthy for sensitive groups range. And officials say there are lots of things everyone can do to help, like consolidating trips and avoiding non-essential driving errands, refueling vehicles after dusk, carpooling, walking, riding a bike, or using public transportation when possible, and working from home to reduce vehicle emissions if your employer provides the option. In Valparaiso, the city says CN Railroad will be performing crossing improvements at the State Road 130 crossing today, May 27th, 8 a.m. to 4 p.m. The announcement said the crossing west of Froberg Road will be fully closed for the one-day closure today. Indiana Governor Mike Braun is considering extending the holiday on Indiana's gas taxes. The governor's current suspension of gas taxes is in effect until June 7th. Indiana

Happy hump day. You're halfway through the week, and we keep you going with, of course, some of the best music. If it's country from Chicago to South Bend, you know it's Indiana 105. I'm Katie Day, and every Wednesday, Brooke Hunter and I, we head out to some of our local animal shelters to highlight their adoptable pets waiting for a forever home. And this week, we stopped at the Porter County Animal Shelter to talk with Max, the assistant director there at the shelter. She's going to introduce us to Larry, who is adorable, okay? You're going to hear from Max in just 7 minutes on Indiana 105.

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Faith Hill on the Country Station. It's Indiana 105. I'm Katie. Our question of the day up on Facebook. Feel free to join the conversation there. Today's question is a kind of this or that question, okay? So it should be easy, though it is controversial. When you put your cups back in the cupboard, do you put them facing up or facing down? Apparently there is a right and a wrong way to do this, and we're going to hear that revealed in 3 minutes on Indiana 105.

0: this time of the day, we turn to our Facebook page to talk about the question of the day. So find us on Facebook if you haven't already, at Indiana 105, and let us know your answer to this rather divisive question. Today's question is, when you put the cups back in the cupboard after washing them either in the dishwasher or by hand, do you put them in facing up or down?
1: Going up, down, up, down, up, down.
0: It is kind of a toss-up here with all the different responses we've been getting throughout the day. But according to Martha Stewart, who has published over 100 cookbooks to date, the best way to put your mugs and various stemware back in the cabinet is to store them rim side down. You're supposed to put the cups and the mugs facing down. And it kind of makes sense why, okay? These designers say that when you store your cups facing down, you prevent dust from getting inside of them, which is not something you want to worry about every time you pull a cup out of the cabinet. Though there are exceptions to the rule, according to Martha Stewart, again. Because the rim is typically the most vulnerable piece of glassware. When it comes to storing champagne flutes and delicate wine glasses, those typically go in the cupboard rim side up. Let us know if you store your cups in the cupboard facing down or facing up. That poll is on Facebook at Indiana 105.
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0: interest rates are really low for homeowners. They can be as low as 2.875%, businesses as low as 4%, and nonprofits as low as 3.625%. The terms are up to 30 years.
1: So who should apply?
0: Anybody. Anybody that sustained damage, whether they are a business, nonprofit, a homeowner, or a renter, as well as for the business and nonprofits, anybody who received an economic backlash, loss of income, things like that.
1: The deadline to apply for funding is June 8th. We've shared more information, including the link to the application, on our Facebook page. For the Region News Team, I'm Jamie Foster.
2: Representatives with the Small Business Administration will be at the Lake Village Public Library to offer assistance from 1 to 3 p.m. on May 28th and June 4th. In Porter County, the Recycling and Waste Reduction District announces that all three of its compost sites, Boone Grove, Portage, and Valparaiso, are officially out of compost for the 2026 season. Mulch is still available. Your forecast for the region coming up. I'm Laura Velushko.
3: Still continuing to see delays with road work on Klein Avenue between 8094 and the Indiana Toll Road in either direction right now. Also delays in Porter County State Road 49 in the Chesterton area, particularly on the northbound side. As you're passing Coffee Creek, they got things down to one lane in each direction for some maintenance work there. And then State Road 130 closed just west of Valparaiso between Froberg Road and State Road 149. That's at the Canadian National Railroad crossing. They're working on that till later on this afternoon. With some improvements and some maintenance there. Something you'd like to tell us, give us a call, 219-405-7743, our hotline. Scott Rosenberg, Region News Team Traffic.
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2: For Northwest Indiana, an air quality alert in effect today. Highs in the lower 80s this afternoon, lower 70s near the lake. Northeast winds 5 to 10 miles per hour. A beach hazard statement is in effect from late tonight through late Thursday night. Clear skies tonight with lows in the upper 50s, winds out of the north 10 to 15 miles per hour. Sunny Thursday, highs around 70 inland, lower 60s near the lake. Thursday night, mostly clear and cooler, lows in the lower 50s.
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6: With the Region Sports Network, this is Mike DeWan with this week's Region Sports Report. Baseball and softball sectionals are officially underway. Starting with baseball, Lake Central and Munster open 4A Sectional 1 at Crown Point this evening. The host Bulldogs faced Hammond Central on Friday, with the winner of LC and Munster taking on Morton. Merrillville and Valparaiso will face off tonight at Sectional 2, with the winner to face Chesterton. Hobart and Portage open with the semis on Friday. Michigan City will face off against Penn in Sectional 3 tonight, with LaPorte in action against Mishawaka on Friday. Bishop Noel and Griffith will play this evening to open Sectional 17, as the winner takes on the host Highland Trojans this Friday. Kankakee Valley will face the host Lowell Red Devils at Sectional 18, with Andrean and River Forest to follow. At Sectional 33 in Whiting, Boone Grove faces the host Oilers with Lake Station and Wheeler to come after. Finally, Hast opens up Sectional 49 at Westville against Marquette Catholic, with Bowman Academy and Tri-Township squaring off tomorrow. For softball, action rattles on at Sectional 1 at Lake Central, as Crown Point takes on Morton and Lake Central faces either Hammond Central or Munster tomorrow evening. Sectional 2 at Valparaiso featured action this evening, with the host Vikings against Chesterton and the winner of Portage and Hobart against Merrillville. Sectional 3 at Penn features Michigan City in action tonight against South Bend Adams, with LaPorte awaiting the winner of last night's Mishawaka and New Prairie contest. Sectional 17 at Griffith will begin its semis today, with Bishop Knoll against Calumet Christian and East Chicago Central against the winner of last night's Griffith and Highland Affair. Sectional 18 at Kankakee Valley will feature games tomorrow with River Forest and Hanover Central, with Ileana Christian against either KV or Lowell. At Wheeler for Sectional 33, the host Bearcats either play Hebron or Whiting and Lake Station against either Andrean or Boone Grove tomorrow evening. Finally, Couts and Morgan Township will be the last of the semifinals at Sectional 49 at Washington Township. Postseason baseball and softball coverage. Stay up to date by following us on Instagram, X, Facebook, YouTube, TikTok, and on the web at regionsports.com. That's all from us. I'm Mike DeWan with the Region Sports Network, the only game in town.

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0: Chris Jansen, Me and a Beer on the Country Station, Indiana 105. I'm Katie. If it is your birthday today, maybe that's how you're planning on spending it. Right now, it's 8:46, and we need to shout out some birthdays. Your region birthday shout-outs are brought to you by Datagraphic in Chesterton for all your printing needs, from banners, yard signs, engineer prints, invites, and much more. You can check out the in-shop gift shop at Datagraphic in Chesterton. Happy birthday to some people in the region today. Kathy's hubby, Mike Spicer in Hebron, is celebrating his 58th year today. Happy birthday, Mike. And happy birthday to Jessica Franciscovich in Portage, who's turning the lucky number 29. Love to see it, Jessica. Enjoy your day. Now, if you or someone you know is celebrating a birthday, you can always celebrate with us by finding us on Facebook. Here's how.
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2: Things looking pretty typical across Northwest Indiana for the most part, just slowing down off and on in our work zones like Klein Avenue between 80-94 and the Lakeshore. State Road 49 in Porter County in the Chesterton area between Porter Avenue and 1100 North. That area by the Coffee Creek Bridge, they've got it down to one lane in each direction as they're doing some maintenance work there today. And also a one-day project for improvements on the rail crossing on State Road 130 just west of Valparaiso between Froberg Road and 400 North, the Canadian National Railroad crossing there. That stretch

A rancher's wife dreamed of having a country concert on their soil, and she had asked Luke Bryan's team, will you please come and perform at our farm in Elk Grove, California? And Luke said, you know what? Yes, because he was on the farm tour and he wanted to stop at her farm. So he did. He performed a country concert on her land before she passed away. A really special moment. And the widowed rancher said that he got a random phone call asking if Luke Bryan would be okay to perform on their farm and their ranch. And it's just cool that Luke Bryan not only is touring and being with the people and just down to earth like he always has been, but to make these individual personalized stops on people's family farms, incredible. Enough.

Is Dunn & Ranch the best thing since Backroads? If you ask Paramount Plus and their viewers, the answer would be yes. Dunn & Ranch has set a ratings record for the original series premiere of their new series, which is pretty awesome. It is a direct spinoff of the hit series Yellowstone. It's considered to be the sequel, and it had so many people viewing it. It pulled in almost 13 million.

million views within just 7 days of its premiere 2 weeks ago. That crushed the previous record, which was held by Mobland, debuted at about, I don't know, 8 million views earlier this year. Pretty cool. Now I have to watch it, so no spoilers, okay? Baby.

0: Happy Wednesday to you. You're already halfway through the week. Did it fly by? It's Katie on Indiana 105, and we are celebrating the fact that you are at the midpoint.
1: Look around, it's hump day.
0: Hooray!
1: What is it?
0: Woo! Hump day. That's right, hump day. Wait, what day is it?
1: What is it? Hump day.
0: That's right.
1: Does it really need to celebrate?
0: The question of the day we're talking about today throughout the morning on Indiana 105 is, do the cups go in the cupboard facing up or down? You can join the conversation on Facebook, Indiana 105. And if you're looking for an affordable way to go on vacation this summer, you may want to choose the road trip that feeds you along the way. I know, sounds too good to be true, but it's actually happening.
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Keith Urban on the country station Indiana 105, who has a Yacht Rock album on the way. It drops June 12th. Many people are anticipating it becoming the soundtrack of the summer, but only time will tell. It's Katie, and I've told you before that I am a bit of a dairy godmother, and by that I mean I eat an incredible amount of cheese. No shame. It's definitely my weakness, and if you prefer things a little cheesy, this might be the best place to road trip this summer, and no, it is not Wisconsin. You're going to hear more about that in 6 minutes on Indiana 105.

0: Vacation experts estimate that the average cost of a one-week family vacation is just around $7,000, which is steep, no lie there. But you might be able to bring down the overall cost by choosing to do a road trip. And why not one that feeds you along the way? Hey, it's Katie Day on Indiana 105, and a new cheese trail is expected to launch along the famed Route 66, offering self-guided tours across 8 different states. It is the work of the New Mexico Cheese Guild, allowing you and your family to sample different cheeses across the more than 2,400-mile-long road. Which sounds amazing, especially if you're a cheddarhead, and welcome Gouda vibes only. But why the special cheese-fed road trip? It's all because Route 66 is celebrating its 100th anniversary this year, so you know they had to plan something memorable. The road runs from Santa Monica to Chicago, through Arizona, California, Illinois, and several other states. Could be an affordable way to see the rest of the country, as long as you don't mind surviving off of cheese.
1: Spring is here. 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

Happy hump day. You just heard Low Cash on Indiana 105. And to make your halfway point even better, weather's going to be really nice today. High of 82 in the region and no real chance of rain until next Thursday. So it's going to feel so nice. You might just be missing your Frisbee, but don't you worry. There is a quick way to DIY one for a day at the dunes. You're going to hear more about that with the Daily Fact in 6 minutes on Indiana 105.

0: One of the best things to do on a sunny day like today is to throw the Frisbee with a friend, maybe even at the dunes. But what happens if you can't find your Frisbee from last summer? Maybe it's time to go old school with it. Hey, it's Kitty Day, and this is your favorite part of the day. It is time for the Daily Fact. What is the Daily Fact, you might ask? It's a fun bit of knowledge to share to break the ice with your friends and coworkers. And you may not know it, but there could be a Frisbee in your kitchen cabinet right now. Here it is, the Daily Fact. Did you know that the summer tradition of tossing a Frisbee back and forth is all thanks to a group of 1930s college students who tossed empty metal tins from the Frisbee Pie Company of Bridgeport, Connecticut? They used to yell out, "Frisbee!" to warn others that, hey, incoming. Inventor Walter Frederick Morrison later designed a plastic version of this design, which was officially rebranded as the Frisbee by toy company Wham-O in 1958. Now, Morrison lived to be 90 years old, and when he passed away back in 2010, his family honored his legacy by having him cremated and his ashes molded into a special batch of limited edition memorial Frisbees, which is kind of a cool way to honor his legacy. That's your Daily Fact.
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Well, I'll tell you what I'll be watching tonight. Don't forget, the premiere of Spider-Man Noir is out. That is on Amazon Prime, and it features Nicolas Cage as Spider-Man. It's called Spider-Noir. It is highly anticipated, and it's set in the 1930s. So if you're looking forward to that, if you're big into the Marvel Comics, Spider-Man Noir premieres today on Amazon Prime Video. It won't be-

0: There's Carly Pierce, Indiana 105. A happy Wednesday. Hey, we're already halfway through the work week. Feels pretty good. Air quality alert day for us today, though. The high unhealthy levels of ozone. So for sensitive groups today, if you maybe suffer from asthma, probably best to keep most of your time inside. And it is a nice summer-like day today. So bummer. Tomorrow is going to be ruined by the beach hazard statement. Always something.
1: Lord knows I got a time. There's a few in here now. Well, I've learned my lesson too many times. Blows like you put me through hell and I.

0: Blake Shelton, Honeybee, Indiana 105. As we get you through your Wednesday morning, hope you're having a nice day so far, enjoying the weather if you can, although we have that air quality alert in effect, so unhealthy ozone levels today. Beach hazard statement's going to be in the forecast tomorrow as we cool things down, so still up around 80 degrees today, but again, cooler along the lakefront that time of the year. Lots of schools getting out this week, and I feel like at this point of the year, when, you know, summer is officially or unofficially commencing, we not only have twice as many people on the roads, I'm definitely noticing that, but we have people that either are going way too fast or way too slow. Nothing in between. And especially on these nice days where you would think, oh, the weather's great, there should be no traffic issues, that's when people just tend to, you know, daydream and not pay attention. So be careful, pay attention, use caution out there on the roads, even though it is a beautiful day.
1: Filing for bankruptcy.

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There's Drew Baldridge and Tough People, Indiana 105. Drew Baldridge is going to be opening for Dylan Scott at LaPorte County Fair this summer. Birthday shout-out post for tomorrow, May 28th. 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

0: 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The event proceeds benefit the new Tot Spot Playground at Kirkhoff Park, designed for 6 months to 2 years old. In addition to the hilarious Lip Sync Battle, your ticket for the event will include food from Doghouse and Papa Farm Pizza, a sweet treat from Cupcakes, and soda and water. 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And the first thing right there at the top is the Lip Sync Battle in the Park logo. 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

0: sipping there with you. There's Vincent Mason, the Country Station's Indiana 105. Thanks for hanging out today. Hope you're having a fantastic Wednesday. Yes, it is Wednesday already. I know it doesn't feel very Wednesday-y, but it is Would You Rather Wednesday time over on our Facebook page. Would you rather? This might be a tough one. Have a mind that never forgets things or a mind that never overthinks things. I overthink a lot. I also forget a lot. So this is really tough for me. I think just in the moment, I would rather have a mind that never overthinks things. There are some things that you may want to forget. So I'm going to go, I'd rather have a mind that never overthinks, because that can get you in a lot of trouble. You can answer on our Facebook page today in our Would You Rather Wednesday. Music on the way to get you through your workday. Zach Brombay and Russell Dickerson. Latest from Zach Top, all on the way before 11.
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Happy Wednesday. Yes, Wednesday. The Monday holiday always throws things off for the rest of the week, but I'm not complaining, and definitely not complaining about the forecast. We've got beautiful dry weather on the way, although you may need to, you know, water the grass, get the sprinklers going, water the plants for sure. Forecast details on the way at 11. Daddy.

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2: President Trump is convening his cabinet this morning at the White House to discuss the war in Iran. A White House official says all cabinet members will be there, including outgoing Intelligence Director Tulsi Gabbard, to discuss recent successes of the administration. The U.S. is still trying to reach a peace deal with Iran. Garrett Hake at the White House.
3: The president has been kind of all over the place on his social media posts about the status of what could be a peace deal, what could be a deal to extend the ceasefire. He's posted a lot about it, but hasn't really said much about it in front of the cameras.
2: Former Attorney General Pam Bondi is reportedly battling thyroid cancer. Axios is reporting that the 60-year-old Bondi was diagnosed shortly after leaving the Justice Department last month and has been undergoing treatment. And the Oklahoma City Thunder are one win away from a trip to the NBA Finals. They inch closer to the next round after topping the Spurs in Game 5 of the Western Conference Finals. I'm Michael Kastner.
4: Today is an air quality action day in Lake Porter, LaPorte, Newton, and Jasper counties. Region News Team meteorologist Matt Wentz.
5: It occurs when we have the sun baking our ozone down here at the ground. With the car exhaust, all that stuff, it gets going in the afternoons. And it's during the days that we don't have a lot of wind, and there's not going to be a ton of wind moving things around today.
4: The Indiana Department of Environmental Management says ozone levels are expected to be in the unhealthy for sensitive groups range. In Valparaiso, the city invites area sophomores to apply for the annual Mayor's Youth Council, designed to encourage youth to interact with city government, build leadership skills, and enhance civic engagement. The council will include

0: 20 to 24 members for the 2026-27 school year, and students entering their junior year in the fall 2026 are encouraged to apply by May 29th. Save the Dunes says there's still time to register for the Dunes-5K fundraiser this Saturday, May 30th. Organizers say the path takes participants along the scenic trails of West Beach at the Indiana Dunes National Park. They say you can jog, stroll, meander, or cheer from the sidelines, all for a good cause. 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The race will be professionally timed and top finishers will receive awards. All participants receive a Save the Dunes reusable water bottle. 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We've shared more information on the Region News Team Facebook page. 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I'm Laura Volushko.
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0: For Northwest Indiana, highs in the lower 80s this afternoon inland. Lower 70s near the lakefront. Winds out of the northeast 5 to 10 miles per hour. Lows around the upper 50s tonight. A beach hazard statement will be in effect from late tonight through late Thursday night. High wave action and dangerous currents expected at Lake Michigan beaches. Waves 4 to 6 feet expected. Sunny for Thursday, highs around 70 inland, only in the lower 60s near the lake. North winds 10 to 15 miles per hour.

Throwing it back with Alan Jackson, Indiana 105. The preliminary rounds of the Scripps National Spelling Bee started yesterday. Six students from Indiana among the spellers, including a seventh grader from LaPorte. The quarterfinals and semifinals held today. The finals will be tomorrow. Here's Josh Ross, Indiana 105.

0: 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Already halfway through the work week, halfway to our three 50-50 Friday deals, last ones of May, which is still mind-boggling to me. $25 will get you 50 for each of these. 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

0: Jelly Roll ticket winner going to be announced later this afternoon during Where You At Wednesday with the Mullet Man. For those of you who signed up at Value Flooring, we'll find out who's the winner later this afternoon. It's Indiana 105. And then on air, a chance for you to win those Jelly Roll tickets for Festival of the Lakes this summer, next week, Wednesday through Friday with the Mullet Man. Here's Dan and Shay, Indiana 105.
1: I got a call from a friend who don't call very often.

0: Time is love. It's Josh Turner, Indiana 105. I hope you are loving the weather and spending some time outside enjoying it. Although if you have respiratory issues, today is probably not the best day to be outside because of the warm, dry air and the elevated ozone levels. The air quality alert is in effect today. But tomorrow, we cool things down into the mid-70s. That is my comfort zone for sure. We've got your forecast details coming up. Hey, it's Would You Rather Wednesday. Find us over on our Facebook today. Would you rather have a mind that never forgets or a mind that never overthinks? Mary says, my dad had dementia, my mom had Alzheimer's. Watching them forget everything was terrible. So rather have a mind that never forgets. That makes a whole lot of sense. Teresa says, never overthinks. I always can't remember, so why change? Gotcha. You forget things all the time, so why change? Rather have a mind that never overthinks. I'm with you there. Matt says a mind that never forgets. Angela says never forgets. Jacqueline says never forgets. So that's taking the lead so far. You can answer our Would You Rather Wednesday over on our Facebook. Would you rather have a mind that never forgets or a mind that never overthinks?
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2: In Valparaiso, the city says CN Railroad will be performing crossing improvements at the State Road 130 crossing today, Wednesday, May 27th, 8 a.m. to 4 p.m. The announcement said the crossing west of Froberg will be fully closed for the one-day closure today. The Indiana Department of Environmental Management is encouraging Hoosiers to apply for free well water testing through the 2026 Groundwater Monitoring Network. The office says private well water is unregulated, but IDEM's Office of Water Quality Drinking Water Branch periodically collects water samples from private residential drinking water wells to characterize groundwater conditions. To volunteer your well, complete an online survey by June 1st. Arrangements will be made with selected homeowners to collect a water sample between June and October. We've shared a link to the survey on the Region News Team Facebook page. In Chesterton, an event at Thomas Centennial Park this month celebrated the rededication of the park's century-old bandstand after its recent rehabilitation by students in the Chesterton High School Building Trades Program. The Doolin Chamber says the historic bandstand is one of Chesterton's most recognizable downtown landmarks. A news release from the town said the pressure-treated lumber used for the work is still seasoning and will get a fresh coat of paint by the park department later this year. Also during the event, the Doolin Garden Club was commended for its continued landscaping and beautification efforts throughout Thomas Centennial Park. Your forecast for the region coming up. I'm Laura Volushko.
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2: For Northwest Indiana, highs in the lower 80s today, inland, lower 70s near the lakefront, winds out of the north 5 to 10 miles per hour. A beach hazards statement is in effect from late tonight through Thursday night. Tonight, clear skies with lows in the upper 50s. Sunny for Thursday with highs in the lower 70s inland, lower 60s near the lake. Thursday night, mostly clear, lows in the mid-50s. Mostly sunny Friday with a high around 80, lower 70s near the lake.

0: 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The adorable Larry, who is a senior dog. He is a 10-year-old poodle mix, and he is ready to head home for some cozy naps, lounging on the couch, belly rubs to spend his golden years. He is so adorable. Check out Larry on our social media with Wagon Wednesday today. You know, sometimes senior dogs don't get the same attention that puppies do, but they're just as cute and just as loving, and Larry needs a forever home. Check out our Wagon Wednesday on our Facebook. Larry is adoptable from the Porter County Animal Shelter with this week's Wagon Wednesday.
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Morgan Wallen going to be playing Soldier Field on his tour next month. Back-to-back dates on the 19th. Brooks and Dunn will be opening up. And then on the 20th, Ella Langley will be opening up. It's Indiana 105. We're online too, Indiana105.com. You know, I feel like the decision's got to be coming fairly soon. In Illinois, the clock is ticking concerning the fight over the new

And this Sunday is the last day of the spring legislative session in Springfield. So you'd think they'd be making a decision on it this week. We'll have to wait and see. I still can't see it. Matt Wintz with our forecast details on the way after noon. Here's George Strait. I didn't have-

0: There's Scotty McCreary and Hootie and the Blowfish, Indiana 105. Did you know that summer is actually 7 days longer this year and it's just getting started? That's because of the calendar, because Memorial Day fell earlier this year on the 25th, and Labor Day falls later, and the latest day can be the first Monday of September the 7th. So there's actually 106 days of summer between Memorial Day and Labor Day, the longest amount of summer really that we can get. So enjoy it. Here's Riley Green, Indiana 105.
1: If you showed up, I wouldn't let you in.

0: Grown About Diamond Rio, Love a Little Stronger. It's Indiana 105 into your Wednesday afternoon on the downward slide towards the weekend already. Feels so good, doesn't it? Would you rather Wednesday on our Facebook page today? Would you rather have a mind that never forgets or a mind that never overthinks? Two problems that my mind has already. Forgetting things all the time within seconds and overthinking everything. So I think I'm going to go with a mind that never overthinks. Would you rather? Cheryl says never forgets. Lori says never forgets. Marsha, Carol, Mary. Most people going with never forgets for sure. Teresa's with me, the only one saying never overthinks. Would you rather have a mind that never forgets or a mind that never overthinks? Join in on the fun over on our Facebook page. Remember, we always have all kinds of fun topics and questions and things throughout the day. So make sure you're social with us over on our Facebook page. Corey Kent, Kane Brown, and New Country and your new news from Tyler Hubbard on the way before 12:30.
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Plus, your new at noon is coming up right after Kane Brown. Going to play a brand new song from Tyler Hubbard on the way. Very

Tyler Hubbard going out on tour with Dan and Shay this fall. That is your new at noon. It's called Land, the country station. It's Indiana 105. We're online too at indiana105.com. Hope you're having a nice Wednesday afternoon. Tyler Hubbard is also going to be playing in Shipshawana on September 2nd this year. We've got your region news break on the way, and the weather is great, but something about maybe the weather warming up, I don't know what it is, did me in with the allergies again for a second time. I was good for a while. It feels like the rain maybe helped wash that stuff away, but it's been fairly dry for the month of May, so I don't know, maybe we need the rain, but nothing in our forecast. We've got those details on the way. Hey,

0: I found this online somewhere. I'm going to post it up on our Facebook page. Every job has three employees. The one who's always cold, the one who's always hungry, the one who is always ready to leave. On our Facebook page, tell me which one you are and tell me which one you think I am. On our Facebook page. Music on the way from Carrie Underwood and New Country from Kenny Chesney.
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1: In Porter County, a stretch of U.S. 6 is scheduled to be closed for 2 months between Valparaiso and Westville starting June 1st. The Indiana Department of Transportation says the closure on U.S. 6 between Mander Road and County Road 350 East is for a bridge deck overlay at Coffee Creek and will continue through the end of July. The detour uses State Road 49 and State Road 2. In Valparaiso, the city says CN Railroad will be performing crossing improvements at the State Road 130 crossing today, Wednesday, May 27th, 8 a.m. to 4 p.m. The announcement said the crossing west of Froberg will be fully closed for the one-day closure today. It's going to be a longer summer season this year. Bree Tennis with more.
2: That's because Memorial Day, always the final Monday of May, came earlier than usual, and Labor Day, always the first Monday of September, will be on the 7th, the latest possible day for that holiday. All that calendar math means we'll have 106 days of summer this year. This fluke has happened before, and it will happen again, but you have to wait until 2037 for that. I'm Bree Tennis.
1: In Porter County, Indiana Dunes State Park is offering a full moon night hike this weekend that also features a blue moon, the second full moon in a month. Visitors are asked to meet at the Nature Center May 30th for a short presentation Saturday night, followed by a hike to the beach and back. It's considered a moderate hike, the park said. Your forecast for the region coming up. I'm Laura Volushko.
3: Felicia Tassone with the region traffic alert. We have a crash on the northbound side of I-65 approaching Ridge Road. We've got traffic really stacked up. It looks like the left lane is closed. Again, that is on the northbound side of I-65. Left lane closed, approaching Ridge. Traffic is pretty stacked up there, hitting the brakes just north of 61st Avenue. Leisha to some of the region traffic alert.
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1: For Northwest Indiana, an air quality alert in effect today. Highs in the lower 80s this afternoon, lower 70s near the lake. Northeast winds 5 to 10 miles per hour. A beach hazard statement is in effect from late tonight through late Thursday night. Clear skies tonight with lows in the upper 50s, winds out of the north 10 to 15 miles per hour. Sunny Thursday, highs around 70 inland, lower 60s near the lake. Thursday night, mostly clear and cooler, lows in the lower 50s.
5: 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Baseball and softball sectionals are officially underway. Starting with baseball, Lake Central and Munster open 4A Sectional 1 at Crown Point this evening. The host Bulldogs faced Hammond Central on Friday, with the winner of LC and Munster taking on Morton. Merrillville and Valparaiso will face off tonight at Sectional 2, with the winner to face Chesterton. Hobart and Portage open with the semis on Friday. Michigan City will face off against Penn in Sectional 3 tonight, with LaPorte in action against Mishawaka on Friday. Bishop Noah and Griffith will play this evening to open Sectional 17, as the winner takes on the host Highland Trojans this Friday. Kankakee Valley will face the host Lowell Red Devils at Sectional 18, with Andrean and River Forest to follow. At Sectional 33 in Whiting, Boone Grove faces the host Oilers with Lake Station and Wheeler to come after. Finally, Hast opens up Sectional 49 at Westville against Marquette Catholic, with Bowman Academy and Tri-Township squaring off tomorrow. For softball, action rattles on at Sectional 1 at Lake Central, as Crown Point takes on Morton and Lake Central faces either Hammond Central or Munster tomorrow evening. Sectional 2 at Valparaiso featured action this evening, with the host Vikings against Chesterton and the winner of Portage and Hobart against Merrillville. Sectional 3 at Penn features Michigan City in action tonight against South Bend Adams, with LaPorte awaiting the winner of last night's Mishawaka and New Prairie contest. Sectional 17 at Griffith will begin its semis today, with Bishop Knoll against Calumet Christian and East Chicago Central against the winner of last night's Griffith and Highland Affair. Sectional 18 at Kankakee Valley will feature games tomorrow, with River Forest and Hanover Central

0: That is Kenny Chesney's 100th song on the Billboard Hot Country Songs chart. Carry On, Indiana 105. Yeah, it's what we have to do as Cubs fans. Just carry on. What's the point of having a 10-game winning streak if you're then going to have a 10-game losing streak? You know, it's getting worse, too. They lost to the Pirates 12-1 yesterday, tied for fourth with the Pirates now in the NL Central. From first to fourth in the matter of, what, a week and a half? Cubs only 3 games over 500 now at 29-26. Jameson Taillon will pitch tonight against the Pirates at 5:40. Meanwhile, the White Sox are still in second place in the AL Central at 27-27, but they gave up 3 runs in the top of the 11th inning during a 5-3 loss to the Twins yesterday. Munetaka Murakami, though, continues hitting a 2-run game-tying home run in the 8th to force the extras before they lost in 11th. Davis Martin, who's been fantastic this year, he's on the mound tonight against Minnesota. The Sox did have to play starting pitcher Noah Schultz on the injured list. The Railcats lost to Winnipeg last night. Same two teams tonight. 6:45 first pitch at the Steelyard. Tonight is the opening night for the Lake County Corn Dogs getting their season started, hosting Beecher at Legacy Field in Crown Point. NHL playoffs, the Vegas Golden Knights sweeping Colorado to advance to the Stanley Cup Final. They await the winner of Carolina and Montreal. Game 4 of that series is tonight. And the Knicks swept the Cavs on Monday, so they await the winner of the Spurs-Thunder series. And Oklahoma City leads 3-2. Game 6 is tomorrow night. That's a quick look at sports. Faith Hill and Jordan Davis on the way. It's Indiana 105. Thanks for hanging out today.
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Rochester's Old Dominion, the country station, Indiana 105. Your forecast details on the way at 1. There is a little gnat here in the studio that just keeps flying in front of me, and it is so annoying. I'm a little nervous, too, every time I open my mouth.

There's Blake Shelton, the country station, Indiana 105. Sometimes I feel like artists announce tours so far in advance that you almost forget by the time the date actually gets here. Cody Johnson is going to be performing in Rosemont at Allstate Arena this Saturday. I feel like they announced that like well over 6 months ago. Here's the fall. Indiana 105, thanks so much for letting us be part of your Wednesday today.

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0: 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It's Alicia with you till 3. Today is National Grape Popsicle Day. I wonder if we have a day to celebrate every flavor of popsicle. I mean, that would be a lot. Did you know the story about the popsicle being invented completely by accident by an 11-year-old boy in 1905 named Frank Epperson? He was sitting on his front porch, apparently, as legend has it, in San Francisco, mixing water and flavored soda powder. Didn't know that was a thing. He accidentally left the cup outside overnight with the stirring stick still inside, and temperatures, of course, dropped to a record low just that night. You know, it doesn't sound real. Maybe it is. I don't know. But the next morning, he discovered the drink had frozen, and boom, the popsicle. But for some reason, it took him until 1922, where he introduced it to firefighters at a firefighters' ball event. And then by 1923, he started selling them at a local amusement park in California. So it took from 1905 to 1923, that's 18 years, right, after inventing it, before he decided, you know, this is a good idea. The tree was patented in 1924 under the name Epsicle, because his name was Epperson. But yeah, that doesn't really sound good. So he changed it to Popsicle at some point. And yeah, what is your favorite popsicle flavor? I wouldn't say grape is mine. I would say I reach for blue, like blue raspberry, or green lime would be my two top flavors, probably. What about you?
1: Hi, this is Brian.
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Kinda like

0: 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Every job has these three employees. The one who's always cold, the one who's always hungry, the one who's always ready to leave. I would classify myself as the one who's always ready to leave. Most people agreeing. Debbie says, you forgot the fourth one, the one who always takes credit for the other three's hard work while doing nothing. Courtney says, always ready to leave. I think you are the one who's always cold. I am not. I am the one who's always hot, actually. Linda says, I'm always ready to leave. Carol says, always ready to leave. Becky's always hungry. Dolores is always hungry. Which one are you? You can answer on our Facebook page today. Still on the muggy side out there today, but we cool things down for the rest of the week and gets a little more comfortable. We will get to those forecast details on the way. Music coming up from Thomas Rhett, a new country from Ella Langley and Morgan Wallen, Indiana 105.
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2: The LaPorte County Family YMCA says it wants to locate the new YMCA facility in LaPorte next to Fox Memorial Park. Y officials say the nearly 40-acre site on Truesdale Avenue allows for future expansion and additional amenities and was chosen after careful evaluation of potential sites. They'd like community input on the project and say proposed plans need city approval. The YMCA says they also remain committed to the Michigan City Elston and Long Beach branches and the communities they serve in LaPorte County. In Merrillville, the town says residents are invited to attend an informational meeting regarding the potential sale of the Dean and Barbara White Community Center. Officials say there will be presentations outlining the proposal and explaining how the facility could potentially be operated by the YMCA. The meeting is set for 6 p.m. this Thursday, May 28th at the Community Center on Broadway. Save the Dunes says there's still time to register for the Dunes-5K fundraiser this Saturday, May 30th. Organizers say the path takes participants along the scenic trails of West Beach at the Indiana Dunes National Park. They say you can jog, stroll, meander, or cheer from the sidelines. It's all for a good cause. Proceeds go directly to Save the Dunes. The race will be professionally timed and top finishers will receive awards. All participants receive a Save the Dunes reusable water bottle. Registration is open through race day. We've shared more information on the Region News Team Facebook page. Your forecast is coming up. I'm Jamie Foster for the Region News Team. For Northwest Indiana, sunny with highs in the low 80s today. Clear overnight tonight with temperatures falling into the mid-50s. We'll be in the low 70s Thursday with sunny skies. Partly cloudy Thursday night with lows in the mid-50s. Partly cloudy Thursday night with temperatures falling into the low 50s. Mostly sunny Friday with highs in the upper 70s. Upper 70s again on Saturday with sunny skies. Then mid-70s Sunday with full sunshine. That's your region forecast.

Ella Langley going to be opening for Morgan Wallen on his tour again next month, stopping at Soldier Field on Saturday, June 20th. It's Indiana 105. Thanks for hanging out today. Happy Wednesday. Yes, got to keep reminding you, got to keep reminding myself. It is a Wednesday today. We love the good four-day work week. Unofficial kickoff to summer. Hope you are enjoying the beautiful weather this week. I have definitely worn my flip-flops a few times already. Apparently today's National Flip-Flop Day, and the average person owns three pairs of flip-flops. I used to be, during the summer, an exclusively flip-flop wearer. That's pretty much all that I wore. The only shoes that I would wear, unless, you know, full shoes were required during the summer, flip-flops all the way. You know, the time when Old Navy flip-flops were like, what, $2 for $5, $2.50 each, and you'd go and buy every color so you'd have one that matched every outfit you had. Yeah, I had a bunch of colors. Now I've strictly kind of rationed myself, I guess, to black, white, and I think I have a pink pair, but I don't wear them as much anymore. You know, once you get older and your feet start to hurt, they just, you know, they don't provide that support. But if I'm going out in the yard on the weekends, I am still a flip-flop gal all the way. Apparently 25,000 ER visits every year happen from wearing flip-flops, so, you know, you gotta be careful. I remember they always would say, you know, don't wear them all the time because it would split your toes apart permanently. That never happened. I feel like the most injuries I get wearing flip-flops are people stepping on the back of my flip-flop. They're stepping on the back of my ankle. Happens all the time.

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There's Carly Pearson, Riley Green, Indiana 105. And now that Memorial Day has passed, on to 4th of July celebrations. And the 4th just happens to fall on a Saturday this year, so it'd be really good for parades, Crown Point, Maryville, Hobart, Hebron, Malden. Who else has a parade? And if you know when your town is having fireworks, feel free to message us and let us know. Here's Kelsey Ballerini, Indiana 105, your forecast and region news coming up at 2.

0: The Country Station, Indiana 105 with Zach Top. Felicia hanging with you as we move through your midday with you till 3. Hey, heads up for tomorrow, National Hamburger Day. 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
1: 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Look at her, man, look at me.

I saw the old man's face. Front page obituary, he was a millionaire. He left his fortune to some guy he barely knew. His kids were mad as hell.

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The allergies are crazy, too. Definitely trying so hard to take my voice away, but I will not let it. Unfortunately, I wouldn't be able to use emojis over the radio. Analytics from multiple messaging platforms show the champion of overuse is the cry laugh emoji, which appears in nearly one out of every eight text conversations. The most overused emoji, the cry laugh emoji. I use it a lot. I feel like most people probably do the same thing, where you want to make sure that somebody knows something is funny and you're not upset about something, but you think it's funny. So you use the crying emoji all the time. I do that. Our researchers say it's become the default reaction for everything, though. Not even just jokes, but mild amusement, awkward moments, and even messages that aren't even funny. The second most overused emoji is the red heart, which spikes dramatically late at night and during holidays. The thumbs up emoji is number three, but half of people see it as a friendly acknowledgement. The other half interpret it as passive aggressive when you just give the thumbs up. And the emoji that has really taken off over the past couple of years is the side eye emoji. And despite thousands of emojis

0: being available, most people only use about 7 on a regular basis.
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Double Dylan's, Dylan Marlowe and Dylan Scott, Indiana 105. Remember, Dylan Scott is coming to LaPorte County Fair this summer on Thursday, July 16th. 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Wow, fair season is going to be here before we know it. Less than 2 months away. 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Trace Adkins, Bailey Zimmerman, Max McNown, country artists coming to Porter County. 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

0: Back to the 90s, Kenny Chesney, me and you, Indiana 105. Talisha, thank you so much for hanging out today. Garbage pickup delayed by a day this week due to the Memorial Day holiday. I definitely had to remember that. Didn't need to put my garbage out this morning. Farmers markets going on tonight, 3 to 8 o'clock in Cedar Lake. They have over 100 vendors, baked goods, food trucks, live music, pony rides, and more. And Coffee Creek in Chesterton, the farmer's market, is taking place tonight. So plenty of ways to get outside, enjoy the weather, and give back to some local vendors. They've got strawberries at the Coffee Creek farmer's market starting today. Yes, strawberry season going to be here. Love it. Baseball season also here for the Lake County Corn Dogs as they kick off their 2026 season tonight in Crown Point. Legacy Field gates will open at 5:30. Game starts at 7. Region news on the way next. Music coming up from Jordan Davis and Corey Kent, Indiana 105.
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1: Those affected by the March 10th storms still have help available. The U.S. Small Business Administration is offering financial assistance for residents and businesses who experienced losses during the storms in March.
2: What we offer is disaster recovery loans, and even though we're called the Small Business Administration, we do also help with nonprofits, homeowners, and renters.
1: Lane Davis is a public affairs specialist with the SBA's Office of Disaster Recovery and Resilience. He says each category has its own eligibility requirements and limitations as to how much they are approved for.
2: Businesses and nonprofits, they would be eligible up to $2 million for either physical damage or economic injury. Homeowners would be eligible up to $500,000, and renters can be eligible up to $100,000 for personal property. And that would be things like vehicles, furniture, appliances, things that are personally owned by the renter.
1: He says these loans come with great interest rates.
2: The interest rates are really low. For homeowners, they can be as low as 2.875%, businesses as low as 4%, and nonprofits as low as 3.625%. The terms are up to 30 years.
1: So who should apply?
2: Anybody. Anybody that sustained damage, whether they are a business, nonprofit, a homeowner, or a renter, as well as for the business and nonprofits, anybody who received an economic backlash, loss of income, things like that.
1: The deadline to apply for funding is June 8th. We've shared more information, including the link to the application, on our Facebook page. Representatives with the Small Business Administration will be available at the Lake Village Public Library to offer assistance from 1 p.m. to 3 p.m. on both May 28th and June 4th. 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
3: Alicia Tassone with the Region Traffic Update. They have moved that stalled semi off to the right-hand side of the roadway at the ramp exiting at Ridge Road northbound 65. So it looks like they may have that ramp partially blocked right now, but the center lane has reopened. Still really heavy traffic going to be hitting the brakes northbound I-65 starting right around 61st Avenue. We also have traffic really jammed again on southbound Klein Avenue. Looks like they've got things down to one lane again between Chicago Avenue and 15th Avenue on southbound Klein. 219-405-7743 is our hotline. Alicia Tassone with the Region Traffic Update.
1: For Northwest Indiana, highs near 80 degrees today with full sunshine. Clear overnight tonight with lows falling into the mid-50s. Sunny again on Thursday, a little cooler though, highs around 70 degrees. Partly cloudy Thursday night with lows around 50. Mostly sunny Friday with highs back in the upper 70s. Upper 70s again Saturday with sunny skies. Mid-70s Sunday under full sunshine. That's your region forecast.

0: Corey Kent and Co. Wetzel, the country station. It's Indiana 105. Thank you so much for hanging out today. Officials in New York reportedly putting together a bid to host a future Winter Olympics, hoping to recreate the kind of unforgettable moments, they say, that still define Olympic history from the 1980 Winter Olympics that took place in Lake Placid, New York. The effort being fueled in part by memories of the legendary Miracle on Ice, of course, where the U.S. hockey team stunned the heavily favored Soviet Union, one of the biggest upsets in sports history at the 1980 Winter Olympics. So New York trying to get the Winter Olympics again. I went to Lake Placid family vacation. We went there in, I think it was 1998, maybe for the first time. I was young, like 7 or 8 years old, and we got to ice skate on one of the ice rinks that they used there. That was probably, honestly, the last time I went ice skating, so I'd probably be terrible now, but I felt like I was pretty good as a 7-year-old kid. You know, that was pretty fun, though, going to see all of that in Lake Placid from the 1980 Olympics. Really cool.
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Nope, don't like those. It's Brad Paisley, Indiana 105. Apparently they have been extra bad this year. I just don't like bugs at all. Any bugs. No thanks. Like this little gnat that keeps flying around the studio. I want to get it because it's really annoying. That is going to wrap it up for me today. It's Alicia. Thank you so much for hanging out, letting us be a part of your Wednesday. The Mullet Man is in next at 3. They'll never find the body.

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2: President Trump says the U.S. is not quite satisfied yet with Iran's proposed deal. During a cabinet meeting today at the White House, he warned that if a deal isn't reached, then the U.S. will have to finish the job. The president went on to say that Iran is negotiating on fumes. He again reiterated that Iran can't be allowed to have a nuclear weapon and said this is something he's doing for the world, not just the U.S. Earlier this week, U.S. Central Command said defensive strikes were launched against Iran, while Iran called the attacks a grave violation of the ceasefire in place. Severe storms are targeting millions across the Mid-Atlantic and Ohio Valley today. Heavy rain and potentially damaging wind gusts are expected to be the main threats. A level 2 out of 5 severe storm risk is in place across cities like Washington, D.C., Richmond, and Norfolk. Cities across the Ohio Valley are also seeing flood watches in effect today. It all comes after parts of Louisiana, Mississippi, Alabama, and Georgia were slammed by rain overnight. The region still remains in a flash flood risk. I'm Chris Caraggio.
3: The LaPorte County Family YMCA says it wants to locate the new YMCA facility in LaPorte next to Fox Memorial Park. Y officials say the nearly 40-acre site on Truesdale Avenue allows for future expansion and additional amenities and was chosen after careful evaluation of potential sites. They'd like community input on the project and say proposed plans need city approval. The YMCA says they also remain committed to the Michigan City Elston and Long Beach branches and the communities they serve in LaPorte County. In Merrillville, the town says residents are invited to attend an informational meeting regarding the potential sale of the Dean and Barbara White Community Center. Officials say there will be presentations outlining the proposal and explaining how the facility could potentially be operated by the YMCA. The meeting is set for 6 p.m. this Thursday, May 28th at the Community Center on Broadway. Save the Dunes says there's still time to register for the Dunes-5K fundraiser this Saturday, May 30th. Organizers say the path takes participants along the scenic trails of West Beach at the Indiana Dunes National Park. They say you can jog, stroll, meander, or cheer from the sidelines. It's all for a good cause. Proceeds go directly to Save the Dunes. The race will be professionally timed and top finishers will receive awards. All participants receive a Save the Dunes reusable water bottle. Registration is open through race day. We've shared more information on the Region News Team Facebook page. Your forecast is coming up. I'm Jamie Fox for the Region News Team.
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6: It's a beautiful afternoon in the region. 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Although if you suffer from asthma or respiratory ailments or allergies, you may want to keep it indoors today. Air quality alert, that's up until midnight for the region. And then we have a beach hazard statement that goes in effect for areas all along the Lake Michigan shoreline overnight until Friday. So I hope I didn't dampen your beach plans, especially for tomorrow and Friday. Low tonight, 56. Have the windows open. Get in some of that north winds of around 15.

miles an hour, refreshing. And then tomorrow, sunny. We'll be in the mid-70s. And north winds are going to gust to 20, causing some strong wave action on Lake Michigan, strong rip currents, and, of course, dangerous swimming conditions. So stay out of Lake Michigan tomorrow. Low tomorrow night down to 52. The dry weather continues. In fact, I don't see any rain at all through next week, Tuesday. Friday's high 80, Saturday 78, 77 on Sunday, and dry. Right now, Munster at 77. Dune Acres, 69 degrees south of the river. Wheatfield, it's 84.

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1: Mike. What day is it, Mike?
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0: He's climbed the pinnacle of the mountain. Pinnacle, that's a big word for me. I don't usually use that word a lot. Yeah, hit the top of the mountain on the country charts today. Tucker Wetmore and Brunette is your number one song in country music America. Well, here we are. Gorgeous day. What are we doing indoors? Although, if you suffer from respiratory ailments, asthma. I used to get allergies in high school. Really, really bad. I guess I outgrew that. That and acne. I used to sneeze all the time. It was horrible. I used to take all this, I forget what it was, but anyhow, that was a long time ago. So I hope you're doing okay. Almost that time where the kids are getting out of school. I know next week was, Hobart still has another, after this weekend, they have to go back. And then, but the majority of the schools are out by Friday. So, and I hate to diminish the plans of the beach because they have a beach hazard statement. That goes in full swing overnight through Friday. So you didn't want to go swimming anyways in Lake Michigan. It's too cold. All right. Today we have, we're at Wednesday, and let's get right to it. 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Uh-huh. In fact, I'm going to announce the winner coming up here shortly. 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All right, let's see who's checking in. Hey, Matt, the first one in line on a Where You At Wednesday from Chesterton. I love you guys so much. We love you too, Matt. In fact, we're going to put a heart emoji right next to that. Hey, Adam. He's in Ely, Minnesota. He says, the Quasi Wabbit in Ely, Minnesota. Ethel, let's find out. Temperature in Ely, Minnesota. Let's see what she says here.
1: It's 77 degrees in Ely right now.
0: Not bad. It's kind of like around here in Northwest Indiana. Thank you, Adam, for streaming us online live. Hello, Crystal Edwards at Snyder Auto in DeMott, having us on, one of our sponsors, by the way, too. Tim Pritchett, he's at Graf Ford in Burns Harbor for an oil change on the truck after a 16-hour shift at Cliffs Burns Harbor. Tim is the hardest-working man in Northwest Indiana pulling 16s. Man, I couldn't do that. No way. 16 hours on the air? You'd get tired of me, wouldn't you? Hey, Tom. Getting ready to attend the Toronto Tempo basketball game. Oh, that's right, the Chicago Sky. They're playing at Wintrust Arena. Tom's our sports and concert guy.

0: And hello, Karen. She's at home in Jackson Township enjoying the beautiful day. All right, you've been waiting. 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I know. He's coming back. And he'll be back Thursday night, July the 16th at beautiful Wolf Lake at the Festival of the Lakes. And from Value Flooring, the giveaway, we congratulate... 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Dashboard drummer. Jane Patrone. Is that how you pronounce her name, Jane? Jane Patrone of Wauwatosa. She's the winner of the Jelly Roll tickets. 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
5: Crown Point, if it's country, it's Indiana 105.

Everybody's getting along on the roads, it seems. Nothing going on so far. Traffic hotline at 405-7743. Kids are getting out of school soon at 3:30. And soon this week, school will be out for summer. All right, here's Dustin Lynch, Easy to Love.

George Strait giving us a country shuffle that was actually done by Rodney Crowell. And George, his spin on Stars on the Water. It's Indiana 105 Bullet Man. All right, so over the weekend, the unofficial start of summer, a lot of people are putting up the swimming pool. You know that story back in Lansing. We couldn't have a pool. Dad says, no, he says, go swim at the neighbor's house. Everybody on my subdivision, on my block in Lansing, Oakwood Estates, had a swimming pool, including the rich neighbors across the street. They had one of those in-ground, you know, pools. We had a sprinkler. Dad goes, I'll tell you what, Mike, we'll get you a clown fountain. You know, it was by Hasbro or Mattel or Whammo or one of the Frisbee companies. It was a clown, and you had to put the garden hose up to it, and its head would go up and down with the stream of water. Oh, boy, was that fun. Meantime, all the other kids are swimming and playing Marco Polo. But I'll tell you what, it was almost like when you heard the word, go get your trunks on, from the neighborhood kid across the street. Man, oh man, you ran across the street, looked both ways, and said, Dad, I'm going swimming. Mom would say, take your towel. Oh man, those were the days growing up as a kid, that excitement of going to the swimming pool. Of course, then there was Lan Oak Swimming Pool in Lansing. And then Dad goes, all right, you kids want to go swimming? Because my siblings wanted to go swimming too, my older brother and sister. My dad became a member of the Moose in Sauk Village. I know, they had fish fries on Friday, and then you could swim Saturday. That was awesome. My dad was a member of the Moose. Yeah, so then there was my privileges to go swimming. So anyhow, if you're putting up the swimming pool, you're going to love it because we got some great swimming weather. Not beach weather per se, but swimming pool weather. So maybe that's what you're doing right now. All right, let's go back and refresh my

0: screen.
1: 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All right, where'd I leave off at? Hey, Jerry Frank. Hey, Mullet Man. Jerry just headed home to Merrillville, and tomorrow's my birthday. Jerry, we're going to celebrate your birthday tomorrow. I'll play you a song, too, on Throwback Thursday. Hey, Kathy Williams. Kathy's in Valpo. She's got errands done watching the French Open. Who else is checking in here? Hey, Linda Neal at work with Tom and the guys and gals at Crown Feed and Crown Point. Now, Lake County Fair is this summer. Linda and Tom, and one of those days I'm going to come out and see you guys and say hi. I'll bring you a 105 koozie. Hey, Bob Cragen Jr., he's in Portage. He says, I just got home from a little four-day trip to northern lower Michigan, Bear Lake, Sleeping Bear National Park. He says, I found something pretty cool north of Manistee on this trip. The only known giant sequoia redwood trees in the Midwest. Wow. And they're in Lake Bluffs Gardens, brought here in 1940. Little history on these sequoias. Only three of the original six are thriving. They're 116 feet tall, about 3 feet at the base, and the last measurement a few years ago. And he posted a photo of that. All right. Thanks, Bob. Michigan's beautiful. Just a beautiful place. Manistee, I know exactly where that's at. In fact, that's where I proposed to Tammy. I got her a plastic gumball ring. That's for another story. Hey, Frank. Frank Davros. He's working the parts department at Toyota of Merrillville on a Where You At Wednesday. All right, I'll be right back with the weather forecast next.

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3: Swimming conditions will be dangerous today along Lake Michigan. The National Weather Service has issued a beach hazard statement for Lake and Porter counties. High waves and dangerous currents are expected at Lake Michigan beaches with waves up to 6 feet. Swimming conditions will be life-threatening, especially for inexperienced swimmers. Today is also an air quality action day in the five-county region of Lake, Porter, LaPorte, Newton, and Jasper counties. Region News Team meteorologist Matt Wentz.
4: It occurs when we have the sun baking our ozone down here at the ground with the car exhaust, all that stuff, it gets going in the afternoons, and it's during the days that we don't have a lot of wind, and there's not going to be a ton of wind moving things around today.
3: The Indiana Department of Environmental Management says ozone levels are expected to be in the unhealthy for sensitive groups range. In Valparaiso, the city council is reviewing an ordinance for e-bike usage. The city says the goal is balancing safety, accessibility, and practical enforcement within Valpo city limits. The proposed ordinance can be viewed at the city's website. The community is invited to share their thoughts in an online survey. We've shared a link on the Region News Team Facebook page. In Porter County, Indiana Dunes State Park is offering a full moon night hike this weekend that features a blue moon, the second full moon in a month. Visitors are asked to meet at the Nature Center May 30th for a short presentation Saturday night, followed by a hike to the beach and back. It's considered a moderate hike. Your forecast is coming up next. I'm Jamie Foster for the Region News Team.

All right, seventh inning stretch of the workday. Stand up if you've been sitting down all day. Hello to our school bus drivers. Almost there for your summer break. And have a wonderful and safe summer. Hello to our truck drivers, our men and women on the roads. Keeping America rolling. Breaker 19 from the Mullet Man. Appreciate you having your ears on with us today. And hello to our first responders and always our veterans each and every day. Thank you. Farmers in the fields, get ready. In fact, a majority of the farmers are done planting so far. Take care. We're farming around here. And hello to you. Thank you for having us on today. Be safe. Air quality alert continues up until midnight. We have a beach hazard statement that goes in full swing overnight through Friday. Areas all along the lakefronts, dangerous swimming conditions. Low tonight, 56, 75 the high tomorrow. It's those north winds kicking up the 20, 25-mile-an-hour wind gusts causing high wave action on Lake Michigan. Tomorrow night, have the windows open down to 52. Get that free AC. And then Friday, Saturday, Sunday, we are dry. Friday's high around 80, 78 Saturday for any outdoor activities. Right now, Schererville, 81. Westville, 79. Rensselaer, 84. And let's play a song for the Lake County Corn Dogs baseball team. Their home opener is tonight at Legacy Fields in Crown Point. They're taking on Beecher at 7 p.m. Go Corn Dogs!

0: Wow, if the bottles that I had could talk.
1: Oh, boy.
0: Especially from 1985, huh? Randy Houser, that's back in the bottle. It's Indiana 105 Mullet Man. All right, so Friday, something new we're going to do on the radio and driven by Curry Motors Auto Group of Valparaiso. It's called the Indiana 105 Weekend Rollout and the Drive at 5. I'm going to set you up with the latest information about music, concert events, festivals, car shows, corn roasts. And one of them on the list is the Day of Community Giving at Porter County Fairgrounds. The Kankakee Valley REMC Junior Board of Directors invite you to this fundraiser. A car show and a cornhole tournament. 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It's a day of family-friendly fun. 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So that'll be on our list of the weekend rollout, driven by Curry Motors Auto Group of Valparaiso. A lot of events going on this weekend, too, and you'll hear it on Friday afternoon. All right, let's go back to social media. Hello.
2: Hello.
0: Hey, Kathy Wheeler, loyal listener of the program. She's in Schererville today. Have a wonderful day, Kathy. Brian Overstreet, a couple of miles south of the big town of Wheatfield. That's right, south of the river. Hey, Brian. Hello, Adam Davis. He's at work at Sims in Kingsbury today. Robin's in her backyard opening up the swimming pool. I was wondering when somebody was going to chime in. Yeah, we had a sprinkler at our house when I was growing up. You already know that story, though. Hey, Lisa, leaving work, Pelco in the city, Walmart for a script, Meijer for cat food, and then home to Kingsbury to relax in the country. You got to go to Meijer for cat food. Thanks, Lisa, for having us on. Amanda, Cleveland Cliffs, listening in. We have Tanya. She's in Wheatfield, and she's sitting by the pond thinking about going fishing soon. All right, Tanya. Don't think, just do. Bobber fishing, going for bass, or what are you going to throw out there, a wacky worm? Babette in Valpo, waiting for school to get out. Have a most wonderful day. You too, Babette. And Joey Cook. Hey, Joey. Yo, Joey. Driving home from a long day at Cleveland Cliffs. And Sean, bus driver, sitting on my bus waiting for the kiddos. Only 5 more days left in Portage. I know a lot of majority of the schools get out Friday. Some have to go back. Why don't they all just take the whole week and that's it? You're done. I think that would be nice. Oh, wait, we got to factor in those snow days. Yeah. Thank you, Sean, for being a bus driver. And Rob, building his strength back up at Life Care Nursing Home. We're thinking of you, Rob. We're going to put a care emoji right next to that. All right, I'll be right back with Rascal Flatts next on Indiana 105.
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0: Little WD-40 in them cowboy boots, huh? I wouldn't recommend that, though. That's John Party. Boots off, mullet man. Read your news on the way. LaPorte County Sheriff's Deputy John Samuelson has made significant progress. We'll have the story on the way with Jamie at 4. Here's Alan Jackson.
1: Excuse me, ma'am. I saw you walking. I turned around. I'm not a stalker. Where you going? Maybe I can help you.

0: 27. Officials say four separate data center developers have approached the town, including one proposal that had advanced further than others. But the council agreed more research and evaluation are needed. Merrillville will continue to have citizen advisory committee meetings to discuss data centers. The town will also host an educational meeting on data centers presented by the Northwest Indiana Forum, June 11th at 5:30 p.m. at the Dean and Barbara White Community Center. It will include expert guest speakers and breakout sessions where residents can ask direct questions to industry professionals. For the Region News Team, I'm Jamie Foster. 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
2: Checking in on the roads for your Wednesday afternoon. We've got slowdowns along 8094 as usual, westbound approaching I-65 and continuing to Kennedy Avenue, moving under posted speeds. Southbound side of I-65, watch out for some slowing traffic near 61st Avenue. Things open up before you get to US 30. We're looking good northbound. Westbound side of I-94, again, roadwork slowdowns today in the area of US 421 towards County Line Road in Michigan City. Southbound side of Klein Avenue, hitting the brakes. We've got things down to one lane again. From north of the toll road, right around Columbus Drive, all the way down to 15th Avenue. Slow moving there, southbound Klein. Illinois side, inbound Bishop Ford is stopped and backing up from a crash on the Dan Ryan. So you're going to be hitting the brakes right around 115th. Outbound Bishop Ford, just the road work delays, slowing things down between 115th and Sibley. We have a crash reported in Wheatfield, State Road 49 and 1500 North. You want to avoid that area right now, State Road 49 and 1500 north, north of Wheatfield. A reminder that State Road 130 is shut down at the rail crossing west of Froberg Road between Froberg and 375 north. That was a one-day closure, so that should be reopening shortly. 219-405-7743 is our traffic hotline. Only call when safe to do so. Alicia Tassone, Region News Team Traffic.
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4: And now your local weather. 4:08. Man, am I late.
2: You're really late.
4: So what's going on in DeMont? It was like a Saturday. And then you reminded me
2: school's
4: that
2: out already.
4: School's out.
2: Yeah.
4: KV's out. DeMont schools. And yeah. Everybody was in town. They're all at the Dairy Queen.
2: It's crazy. Like twice the amount of traffic as soon as school gets out.
4: Yeah, that's crazy. Yeah. I don't know what it is about. It just everybody comes out in DeMont. They're all out. They're all driving around. The parking lot in front of the Dollar General. I had to go to Valley Pharmacy to pick up my blood pressure medication.
2: Mm-hmm.
4: And it was like, man, the line was long and the cars
2: can't
4: are in the
2: find
4: parking.
2: Can't find a spot to park. Yeah.
4: And I looked at the Dairy Queen. That line was long and...
2: We know how the kids eat during the summer.
4: I know.
2: They hit up all the fast food places.
4: And are they still camping out in the parking lots on certain nights with their pickup trucks and all that?
2: Always do that, yeah.
4: Yeah, it's like a tradition. Because we were talking about tractors, taking a tractor to school. Mm-hmm. Morgan Township, I guess.
2: They
4: Chris
2: do that, yeah.
4: Yeah, the big John Deere tractors taking up all the parking lot spots. All right, beautiful weather. What can I say? What can we say?
2: I know. Picture perfect forecast.
4: Low tonight, 56. The air quality alert, that is, goes up until midnight, but the beach hazard statement, well, it's like one after another. Air quality, you know, they dismiss that, and then they're going to kick in the beach hazard statement. Yeah, tomorrow, wave action going to be bad. Dangerous swimming conditions on the Lake Michigan. 75, enjoy. Sunny skies, north winds gusting to 20. Tomorrow night, down to 52. At Friday, Saturday, Sunday, dry. 80 on Friday. You'll have the five-day forecast coming up at 5. Right now, Dyer, 81. Little bit cooler, Lake Station at 72. North Judson, 83 degrees. And I found the post that you posted. Was it a couple of weeks ago?
2: A couple weeks ago, yeah.
4: Tri-Creek Lowell, May 29th is their last day. Michigan City, Bridget says May 28th. Highland Schools, last day is May 28th. Lake Central, May 28th. Union Township, May 29th. Hobart, June 2nd. They go.
2: I think Hobart and Portage are the only two school systems that go into next week.
4: Right, Portage and Hobart. Right, June 3rd for Portage. So thank you. Union Township, KV out already.
2: Out already. Yeah,
4: they've been out for a week already.
2: Pretty much. Yeah.
4: Well, if you want to know where your kids are at, they're at the DQ in DeMott.

0: You know, if you play that song really loud in the car, it'll vibrate your side mirrors. Lauren Elena, Chase Matthew, and all my exes. Indiana 105, Mullet Man. I want to thank Value Flooring for being our fine sponsor of the Where You At Wednesday. And if you were at Where You At Wednesday with Value Flooring at 708 Soul Heavy Road, they have they had a contest earlier last week. Or was it last week? It ended yesterday. And Jane Patron of Wanata, she scored the pair of tickets to see Jelly Roll at Festival of the Lakes in Hammond. 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Thursday night, July the 16th, Wolf Lake Pavilion. 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In fact, we got some Jelly Roll concert ticket news for you in about 10 minutes when we do Where You At Wednesday. All right, today's country music news. Tucker Wetmore has reached a new career milestone. He hit the pinnacle of the mountain with the song Brunette. Who's the number one on the country airplay chart this week? Lauren Elena has revealed plans to hit the road in the fall. The Stages Tour. It happens to be the name of her album, Stages, which will arrive on August 28th. We just heard her latest right there. Ashley Cook is going to release her self-titled sophomore album on August 14th. In fact, she'll be with Lee Bryce at the night before the Lake County Fair kicks off in Crown Point. Features the song The Hell You Are. Hudson Westbrook. His merchandise is now being sold at, have you ever been to a Buc-ee's? It's a country store gas station. He talks about his stuff. His shirts are at Buc-ee's.
1: I think my relationship with Buc-ee's is number one on the list right now. My videographer that does all my music videos, her parents, I met them at a show and they were involved in Buc-ee's. And so they asked me to put some merch in their store right next to Dolly and Lainey. And I was like, yeah, I'm for sure going to do this. I grabbed all the shirts that we could and we threw them in there and they approved them and we got to get them up. So now I get to go get a snack and look at my merch, which is really cool. And like I'll see people in the stores and they'll look up from the merch and like see my face and be like, hold up. Like they'll be picking out the merch on hand. So it's really cool to see and very grateful for Buc-ee's. Nothing's going to live up to that. I don't care.
0: Man, I'm jealous. Get Mullet Man merchandise at Buc-ee's, you know, the fresh cut grass cologne and largemouth bass scent. Yeah, I'm working on it still. This Saturday night at the Allstate Arena, Cody Johnson, Clint Black, and Emily Ann Roberts in Rosemont, Illinois on Saturday night. And tonight, if you're going to be up late, Jimmy Kimmel Live will have Stella Lefty as musical guest, new country artist tonight on ABC.
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1: Alicia, to some of the region traffic alert, we have a crash through the two-lane work zone westbound side of I-94 in LaPorte County near County Line Road. It's off to the right shoulder, but everybody, of course, slowing down there with the narrowed two lanes. Traffic is really stacking up there through that work zone westbound side of I-94 past 421. You also want to avoid in Wheatfield, State Road 49 and County Road 1500 North. Not sure if traffic is getting through there. We have a crash there affecting both directions of 49. Alicia, to some of the region traffic alert.
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0: Thank you, John Ross. All right, let's go back to social media and say hello. Streaming online live. Let's say I left off. Hey, Kathy. I left off with Kathy and Cherubil. Elise, is it Alicia or Alicia? A-L-E-S-I-A. I want to say Alicia. Alicia. Okay, well, she's on the Kankakee River in Jasper County. Are you fishing? What you doing? Maybe tubing? That's right. It's tube season, isn't it? Everybody's on, what river is that? The Yellow River? Rick just left Menards with 40 more bags of mulch. Woohoo! I feel for you, Rick. We did that. In fact, you know, that we have the truck. Tammy's like, Mike, we need about 12 bags of mulch. I'm like, no problem. All of a sudden, I saw the back of the pickup truck. The tires are getting low. I'm like, Tam, I can't take any more bags. So we stuck the bags in the back of the truck. I know. I only have a six-cylinder. Anyhow, Rick, good luck with your mulch. Robert Phillips in Cedar Lake, listening to the Mullet Man. All right, Robert. Hey, Robert, I'll see you at the Lake County Fair this year. Dan, he's washing his motorcycle. That's right, getting ready. Great day for a ride and great day for a car wash, too. Thank you, Dan. Safe travels there, brother. Greg, working in the man cave. And Jeremy, he's getting ready to pull a 12-hour shift. He says it's been a great year, great week, great day. Hey, have a great life. If you create that for yourself or family, thankful for local 1076 Millwrights. To my brothers and sisters out there, blue coloring, stay hydrated, stay alert. And to my family at the radio station, keep jamming on. No complaints here. Thank you, Jeremy, for those kind words. And that's it for Where You At Wednesday. Hey, I'm running behind. I got to get traffic, and that weather forecast is going to be nice. Except for tomorrow on Lake Michigan. Stay tuned.
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4: 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All that calendar math means we'll have 106 days of summer this year. 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I'm Bree Tennis.
3: 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If your kids enjoy the outdoors, Indiana Dunes State Park announces their Dunes Explorer Day Camp for 7 to 10-year-olds. 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Participants will spend their days hiking, exploring habitats of the dunes, meeting ambassador animals with Humane Indiana and the Nature Center residents. They'll even spend a day at the beach. We've shared more information on our Facebook page. 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I'm Jamie Foster with the Region News Team.
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6: Checking in on the roads, westbound side of 8094, continuing to find delays between I-65 and Kennedy. Eastbound looking okay, I-65 running along smoothly. Westbound side of I-94, we have that crash off to the right-hand side of the work zone near County Line Road. That is really stacking things up there. Remember, down to two lanes through that stretch of I-94 in Michigan City. Westbound really jamming up, approaching 421. Southbound side of Klein, stop and go heavy traffic down to one lane between Columbus Drive and just south of 15th Avenue. North of 8094, really jamming up. Also, if you're exiting and going east on US 20 from Klein Avenue, jammed up there. Looks like a train may be holding things up. We've got some delays as well. Indianapolis Boulevard, north of 165th. Heavy traffic outbound Bishop Ford, down from the Dan Ryan towards Sibley. Reminder, we've got roadwork in that area. Heavy traffic US 30, especially through the Schererville area, approaching 41 and towards Klein Avenue, and then in the area of the mall and I-65 corridor. In Wheatfield, we still have that crash blocking things on State Road 49 at 1500 North. You want to avoid that both directions, State Road 49 at 1500 North. 219-405-7743 is our hotline. Only call when safe to do so. Alicia Tassone, Region News Team Traffic.
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7: Too nice of a day to be indoors. What are we doing, Alicia? We should sing the weather forecast.
6: I always wondered if that window over there opens and we could get in fresh breeze, but I don't even know. I'd be afraid because it's like single pane.
7: Let me get up out of my chair.

0: whole time, like, Mullet Man, we thought you were standing.
1: No, I'm... Okay. Yeah, you know what? I
2: think it opens, but... It or it's supposed to open, but does it open?
0: It opens, but you can't close it.
2: That would probably be her problem, yeah.
0: Beautiful day. Beach hazard, though, tomorrow. So be careful on Lake Michigan. Do not go in the drink. 75 the high after having mid-50s tonight. 52 tomorrow night, Friday, Saturday, Sunday. Just gorgeous. We'll have the five-day forecast coming up at 5. Right now, Merrillville 78, Chesterton 71, and Hebron. Warmer, 81 degrees. All right, I have the list of the top 10 tearjerker movies of all time. You can agree to disagree. This is a poll that came up with a list of the top 10 movies, starting at number 10, P.S. I Love You. Did you hear? Okay. Did you see that?
2: I think so.
0: Okay. Dirty Dancing. I don't know, how could that be a...
2: I guess certain moments of the movie, maybe.
0: Okay. Notting Hill.
2: Never seen it.
0: Pretty Woman.
2: Okay.
0: I don't know what was said about that. Love Actually came in number 6. Casablanca at number 5. Gone with the Wind at 4. Ghost.
2: Okay.
0: I can see that. The Notebook, which...
2: that's what I guessed. That's right. Number 2?
0: And the number 1 tearjerker movie of all time.
2: Titanic?
0: Titanic.
2: Oh, okay.
0: I don't know. This might be way before a lot of people's time. So back in the 70s, they had a movie called Brian's Song about Chicago Bears Brian Piccolo, portrayed by James Caan and Billy Dee Williams as Gale Sears. Any Rocky movie, especially at the end?
2: Gets you.
0: Oh, absolutely.
2: Cue the waterworks.
0: At the end. I don't care. They got Rocky 27. Yo, Adrian! We did it! And it's the music. James Caan, that music really draws you in, and you're feeling for Stallone, and we did it! One more, and guys won't admit this, and the ladies will. Pure Country with George Strait. At the end when he's in Vegas, and he's singing to her. Come on. There's a little bit.
2: One tear dropped.
0: And you if you move your eyeball, then you're crying. Right? Because it's there. Right? Well, I don't know. Was this a good list?
2: Sure.
0: Is it a behind the back? No.
2: No, unless you just want to try to make one today. Do you have another story?
0: I ran out of time.

0: 4:46, Parker McCollum and his latest. Killing me. Kind of like an off-tempo kind of song there to keep the beat. It's got a different sound for him, too. Hey, if today, if you're lighting up candles, or tomorrow, if you're celebrating your big day, make sure you get part of the birthday shout-out on our Facebook page. 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And each week, one lucky winner will win a birthday prize. How about that? Everybody wants to win a prize, right? From Datagraphic. I think it's the coffee. 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And you'll find our Facebook posts on our timeline for tomorrow. 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Start your day with Katie at 5. Yikes, that's early in the morning. All right, coming back with Garth and Megan Maroney next. 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

Ah, Frankenstein's monster doesn't like fire. Thank you, Garth, class of 93, standing outside the fire. Larry says the accident, 49.

accident. 49-1500 is now moving south of the river in Wheatfield. Thank you, Larry, for that update. Traffic coming up at 5. Let's get home safely. Here's Megan Maroney.

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2: President Trump says no one will control the Strait of Hormuz. During his cabinet meeting today at the White House, he dismissed a question about reports that a proposed deal would allow Iran and Oman to control the waterway, insisting it's an international waterway. Trump characterized the ongoing U.S.-Iran peace talks as a stalemate, saying he's not satisfied with the deal proposed by Iran. Secretary of State Marco Rubio is expressing a sad state of affairs in Cuba. He said the communist island nation is in a lot of trouble. Rubio said it's a national security issue to have a failed state just 90 miles from the U.S.'s shores. He went on to say that the U.S. will be working on it and that hopefully there will be a good outcome for Cuba. President Trump has previously said that he wants to provide Cuba with humanitarian aid and open the country up for Cuban Americans to go back to help. And at the closing bell on Wall Street today, the Dow Jones added 182 points to 50,644.

0: I'm Chris Caraccio.
1: A once popular region talent show is making a comeback, and it kicks off tonight. From 2005 to 2010, Region Idol was held at the Halls of Justice in Crown Point. The venue was packed with a 21 and over crowd for the talent show, and the contestants say it was a blast.
2: I was in it all 5 years. It was kind of like an addiction, and I had a lot of fun with it.
1: William Sayer of Dyer ended up winning the competition in its last year and says he's glad it's coming back with some upgrades.
2: This year, it's going to be on a professional soundstage. It's got the rigging, it's got the light. It does make a big difference. That's something that's going to be really awesome that I'm looking forward to this year.
1: Spiro Batistatos organized the original event and says his wife encouraged him to bring it back.
3: As we're driving home, we're listening to this beautiful singing coming out of Bulldog Park. To realize it was movie night, but the sound system was incredible and it sounded great. And Amy looked at me and she said, you should bring back Region Idol.
1: After a few calls to the city of Crown Point, the ball got rolling. Now Region Idol is back, this time as a family-friendly event at Bulldog Park, complete with food trucks, a cash bar, talented performers, and judges, of course.
3: We have three of them, just like they do on the national show. The first one is Tom Lounges. Anybody from the region who knows music knows Tom. Tom has been in the music industry, a concert promoter, a record store owner. He was back in the day affiliated with Pegwish Records. Tony Ferraro was a blues sax player and did a lot of shows at Buddy Guy's and Blue Chicago in the old days. And then, of course, we're bringing out Nicole Jammer.
1: The top three contestants will win cash prizes, and money raised during the event will go to the Center for Possibilities, a local charity for those with cerebral palsy. The 8-week competition is on Wednesday nights at Bulldog Park starting tonight. Gates open at 5 and the competition begins at 6. For the Region News Team, I'm Jamie Foster. 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
5: Checking in again on the road, still finding things jamming up on the westbound side of I-94 through the work zone at County Line Road in Michigan City. It's where we had a reported earlier crash off to the right-hand side. Remember, down to two lanes there through that work zone. Traffic really stacked up well back past 421. Eastbound running along smoothly. Westbound side of 80-94, we've got some heavy traffic between Grant Street and Kennedy. Still slow and go. Eastbound looking good there. I-65, no major slowdowns, running along smoothly. Southbound Klein, stop and go between Columbus Drive and just south of 15th Avenue. Things down to one lane, really slowing things down there. Usual heavy traffic, US 30 through the Dyer-Shererville area, also near I-65 in the area of the mall. Heavy traffic on 231 between 41 and Klein Avenue in the St. John area. Tipster letting us know the road has cleared State Road 49 and 1500 North in Wheatfield from an earlier crash. Our traffic hotline is 219-405-7743. Only call when safe to do so. Alicia Tassone, Region News Team Traffic.
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7: All right, 505, I get out of mowing south of the river this weekend. If it's going to be dry, nothing to mow.
5: Yeah, exactly. Grass ain't growing.
7: Crabgrass. And all that, yeah.
5: Hopefully, but the weeds will grow.
7: What do you call those? Not dandelions, but they're little, are they, they're yellow flowers. What are those things? They're a yellow.
5: Just like a wildflower.
7: Is it? They call that a posy?
5: Pansy?
7: No, not a pansy. No. It's like a little yellow flower.
5: I don't know if they have a name or if they're just a wildflower. I don't know.
7: Anybody who's a florologist?
5: Florologist.
7: Yeah, dude, all these yellow flowers are popping up around on the lawn and all. I mean, I know what dandelions look like, but these are like little tiny flowers. I'm sure somebody knows what those are. 531.
5: Yeah, give the phone number.
7: Low tonight, 56. Oh, I want to thank Lawnmower Larry for giving us a tip about the accidents clear now.
5: Yeah.
7: 49 and 1500. Winds tonight out of the north, 15, gusting to 20. That's going to cause that beach hazard statement tomorrow on Lake Michigan. Dangerous swimming conditions, strong rip currents. It's going to be a nice day, 75, but a little bit cooler lakeside, mid-60s. Tomorrow night down to 52, Friday sunny. Highs around 80 once again, cooler Lake Michigan, 54 Friday night. So we have 70s, 80s, and then mid-50s for the low each and every night. That's not bad. Saturday, sunny, and 78. We could go on.
5: It's pretty much copy-paste, isn't it? Sunday, sunny, upper 70s. Monday, mostly sunny, mid-70s. Next Tuesday, sunny, mid-70s. No chance of rain in sight.

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1: Sundown at 8:10 tonight. Temperatures, where are my temperatures?
0: Did you do temperatures?
1: I must have forgot, but that's okay. It's what
0: 80
1: is it?
0: Degrees.
1: 80 degrees. All right, but cooler lakeside. All right, so you know, I was at Valley Pharmacy in DeMont earlier today, and I saw this strange sign. It's a chalkboard sign. I didn't really understand what it meant first. Swim with the sharks or camp with the bears? And I had to really think about that. And I saw
0: where was it at?
1: At the pharmacy. Right when you stand in line, I'm just kind of looking.
0: Oh, in the pharmacy.
1: In the pharmacy. I'm just looking at this chalkboard. I'm like, swim with the sharks or camp with the bears? Is it like a would you rather Wednesday kind of question, I guess.
0: Oh.
1: But the camp with the bears had the most hash marks.
0: Interesting.
1: So, I mean, what would you rather do? I mean, I know both are dangerous. Would you rather swim with the sharks?
0: I'm getting ready to cough because of my allergies. So I'm going to step out.
1: All right. Go get some water. I guess I'll decide this. Swim with the sharks or camp with the bears? Now, sharks aren't hungry all the time. But bears are. So I'm going to go swim with the sharks. Plus, I like water. All right. You're going to love my catch of the day. We're going to remember the late, great Don Williams. Today, he would have celebrated his birthday. We'll do that at 5:30. Be safe.

Like I love country music, Kane Brown, Indiana 105 Mullet Man. So the Lake County Corn Dogs baseball team home opener is tonight. Legacy Fields will have sports and highlights coming up. Ella Langley teamed up with Morgan Wallen on this one. She's got two songs on the radio already. I Can't Love You Anymore. Ella Langley, Indiana 105.

0: This is Rich King. Time to check in with a mullet man who is a huge, on the right side of town, a huge White Sox fan.
1: Murakami sends it deep. Get out! Tie game here in the eighth. It's a moonshot from Mooney.
2: Last night on the south side, Munetaka Murakami hit a tying two-run homer in the eighth inning, but it was Brooks Lee who hit a bases-loaded double in the 11th inning, and the Minnesota Twins beat the White Sox 5-3. Sean Burke allowed two runs in seven innings, allowing three hits while striking out eight and walking two. Manager Will Venable.
3: Tough one the way it ended, but really proud of the group for the way they continue to battle. Joe Ryan was really tough, probably as good a performance that we've seen on the other side on the mound all year.
2: The Sox and the Twins play again tonight. David Sandlin will pitch at 6:40 p.m. Last night in Pittsburgh, the Pirates pounded the Cubs 12-1, handing the Cubs their 10th straight loss of the season. Manager Craig Counsell.
4: In the end, it's, you know, we just got to be better than that. We're behind that eight ball that much. You know, we got eight runs on the board. You're not going to win many games like that.
2: Tonight, Jameson Taillon will pitch against the Pirates. Around the NBA and NHL, here's Rhonda Moss.
5: NBA playoffs, Western Conference Finals, Game 5. Shai Gilgeous-Alexander dropped in 32 to help the Thunder down the Spurs. 127-114, now a win away from heading back to the NBA Finals. The Golden Knights beat the Avs 2-1 to complete the sweep to advance to the Stanley Cup Final for the third time in franchise history. The Golden Knights will take on either the Hurricanes or Canadiens.
2: WNBA tonight, the Chicago Sky will host Toronto. Last night at the Steelyard, the Winnipeg Goldeyes beat the Gary South Shore Railcats 7-1. The two teams will play later tonight at 6:45 p.m. Tonight is the Lake County Corn Dogs baseball team home opener

0: The Corn Dogs will host Beecher at Legacy Fields at Crown Point. 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
1: Alicia Tassone with a region traffic update. The westbound lanes of I-94 continue to be backed up through LaPorte County from County Line Road back past 421. The left lane of I-94 is now blocked due to either a stalled vehicle or a vehicle involved in a crash, and they're getting that on a tow bed, so hopefully things will start to move again shortly and open back up that left lane. But right now, left lane is shut down westbound I-94 right around County Line Road. Alicia Tassone with a region traffic update.
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522. Thank you, Luke Bryan. And as heard on Alicia's new Music at Noon, let's listen to the new Tyler Hubbard. And this is Land.

0: Jane Patron of Wanita was the big Indiana 105 ticket winner with Jelly Roll and our friends at Value Flooring. 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Value Flooring is our sponsor of the Weary Out Wednesday. And Jane won a pair of tickets to see Jelly Roll. Coming back to the region, Hammond, Wolf Lake. Festival of the Lakes on Thursday night, July the 16th. Way to go, Jane. I hope I pronounced your name right there, Jane Patron. Or is it Patrone? Patron? I guess it would be Patron. All right. Unless it's Italian. It'll be Patrone. But anyhow, Jane, you're a big-time winner with Jelly Roll. All right, so next Wednesday, this is exciting. The golden tickets. Have you heard about this? We have the last remaining pairs of gold tickets for you to see Jelly Roll at Festival of the Lakes. Next Wednesday, June 3rd. Is that already June 3rd? Oh, my gosh. Yeah. And through next Friday, June 5th. So you have three opportunities to score a pair of gold seats. These are golden seats, baby. It's like Wonka. The golden ticket to see Jelly Roll Festival of the Lakes Thursday night, July the 16th. Silver seats are still available for purchase. Festivalofthelakes.com. I believe their gold tickets are gone. So the only way to win is next week. How cool. Gosh, I feel important. So, we'll have three opportunities beginning next Wednesday. Keep an eye on our Facebook, Instagram, and TikTok accounts as well for more chances to win Jelly Roll tickets. All right, cool. It was on this day, and birthdays are important. Born on this day in 1939, the gentle giant Don Williams, inducted into the Country Music Hall of Fame in 2010. Don had so many hits in the late 70s, early 80s. He passed away at his house in Alabama back in 2017 at the age of 78. My catch of the day. We're going to remember the great Don Williams next on Indiana 105.
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0: area and seeing some delays also along 41 in the St. John area approaching US 231. A reminder, in Munster, the right-hand lane of northbound Calumet Avenue just north of 45th Avenue will be closed again for the first half of the day tomorrow for a forced main break repair. 219-405-7743 is our hotline. Only call when safe to do so. South Shore Trains reporting on time. Alicia Tassone, Region News Team Traffic.
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2: All right, right on time at 5:35. Off the air, we were talking about this. This is the only time I use AI other than temperatures because they're pretty. Ethel's right. All right, Ethel. Where is pitcher Aaron Bummer playing these days?
3: Aaron Bummer is currently a free agent. He was recently with the Atlanta Braves, but they released him on May 19th, 2026. You can find his updated status on sports websites like ESPN or Baseball Reference.
0: That's hilarious.
2: Wait, but that's not what she said.
0: That's not what she just said, because I saw it on Facebook as I was scrolling. I came in here and I showed you from WGN a few hours ago that he signed a minor league contract with the Cubs.
2: Okay, wait a minute.
0: Oh, gosh.
2: Ethel, is Aaron Bummer playing for the Chicago Cubs?
0: Come on, Ethel.
2: Is Aaron Bummer playing for the Chicago Cubs?
3: According to MLB.com, Cubs adding veteran lefty Bummer on minors deal. Bummer started his big league career in 2017 on Chicago's south side.
2: On the white side.
0: Being a bummer. Still a bummer. Ladies and why? That's not going to help us.
2: It's the top of the ninth. Bummer's on the mound. No, I mean, I know this. That's a different Sox organization when they had him. But wow, you know, you bring him in, and then, well, good luck if they have the Cubs with him.
0: You know? I hope they don't need
2: him. Might change things around. I don't know.
0: That's just not good.
2: How many times at the Porter County Fair are broadcast? KB goes, oh, they put Bummer in.
0: We're like, oh.
2: That's sad for us to judge like that. Oh, yeah. Who knows? He may, you know, maybe he went down the minors and picked up a few tips.
0: He was pitching for what did she said? The Braves. He was pitching for the Braves and did good against the Cubs earlier this year. Maybe he figured it out finally.
2: Well, I'm going to tell you what. As a Sox fan, my heart goes out to Cub fans, including you, Alicia. That 10 games is kind of like, what's going on?
0: You know about those losing streaks, huh?
2: Well, no, the thing is, my mom this morning, my mom's staying with us. Mm-hmm. And for a while, because we go, Mom, we don't want to take you back after vacation. She went with us to Southern Indiana. Mm-hmm. She's like, oh, I'll stay. This morning she says, Michael, she says, what's wrong with the Cubs? And I'm like, really, Mom? She goes, oh, yeah.
0: Terrible.
2: Even my mom is like, what's
0: terrible
2: going on with the Cubs?
0: What's the point in winning 10 in a row when you're just going to lose 10 in a row?
2: But it was a month ago. It was like, wow, this all this excitement.
0: They were like 14 games above 500. Now they're three.
2: Yeah.
0: Well, terrible.
2: All right, on to the weather, as the Cubs and the Sox are playing.
0: That's not terrible. The weather is not terrible.
2: The weather's gorgeous. Well, the beach hazard statement.
0: Well, that's terrible,
2: just to keep your toes on the sand tomorrow. 56 tonight, 75, and cooler near Lakeside. And we'll have plenty of sunshine all the way into Tuesday. All the way to Tuesday! 52 tomorrow night, 80 Friday, cooler Lakeside, 78 Saturday, 77 Sunday. All kinds of events this weekend. Enjoy outdoor activities.
0: I brought my water. So I
2: Everybody was asking, is Alicia okay? Because out of mid-sentence, you ran. Like, what did I do?
0: Well, I didn't
2: What did I do?
0: I didn't want to, cough obnoxiously loud on the air. Because you know how it is when you have that, tickle in your throat. You can't get rid of it. And you just have to cough.
2: Right. Well, you know. The
0: stupid allergies.
2: The big markets have a cough button. And then they have the flatulence button.
4: Bullet Man's catch of the day.
5: 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Start this day like all the rest. First thing every morning that I do is start missing you.

at the age of 78. And Throwback Thursday is tomorrow. 70s, 80s, 90s, and Y2K country will go for a spin tomorrow afternoon. This is Riley Green, his latest on Indiana 105. If you showed up, I wouldn't let you in.

I have fallen on my TV watching of Marshals on CBS. They bumped his character off of Garrett, Riley Green. I thought he did a great job with the, four episodes of Marshals on television. Changed my mind. All right. And I guess Beth and Rip, the Dutton place, Dutton Farm, what's it called? Is that on already? I don't get the Netflix or whatever that is. I only get like free TV. And that's not even free. All right, so the Kankakee Valley REMC Junior Board of Directors invite you to the Day of Community Giving. Going to have a great day Saturday, Porter County Fairgrounds. They're going to have a car show, cornhole tournament, and they're going to benefit the Play for Jake Foundation, which raises awareness about undetected heart conditions in youth. Admission is free for spectators. 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Hey, Skyler, he's at Jewel Osco and Dyer tonight. Anna says she's at Home Southwest Couts, my place of peace. I know, just wait till the kids get out of school. And some of them are already out. You should have seen DeMott. All the kids from KV are at the Dairy Queen.

0: Karen says, south of the river, sitting in my backyard after watering the garden all day, getting ready to grill some Stowers brats. Good stuff at Stowers and Sons in Wheatfield. Say hi to Jeff. All right, coming back, more music, more of the Mullet Man with Low Cash, and even Post Malone and Blake Shelton next. Have a safe ride home. 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

0: for the country class of 87, Bo Cephas, Hank Williams Jr., and Born to Buggy. Here's Hardy, Eric Church, Morgan Wallen, Tim McGraw, and the song MacArthur. 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

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All right, so beach hazard statements in effect through tomorrow. So I know some of the kids are out of school. If you're going to the beach, keep your toes on the sand and out of the water, unfortunately. But maybe this weekend will be much better for beach weather. In fact, we are dry for the next several days. Jordan Davis, Dierks Bentley, Chris Lane, all on the way next. Indiana 105.

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0: Did you see that? 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
1: Where are you going?
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1: Don't do that. It could still be live.
0: I don't see any sparks.
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0: How do you know that?
1: I saw a Facebook post from Kankakee Valley REMC. 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
0: So, what should we do?
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1: But there is one thing you could do.
0: What's that?
1: The dishes!
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3: The LaPorte County Family YMCA says it wants to locate the new YMCA facility in LaPorte

0: next to Fox Memorial Park. Why officials say the nearly 40-acre site on Truesdell Avenue allows for future expansion and additional amenities and was chosen after careful evaluation of potential sites. They'd like community input on the project and say proposed plans need city approval. The YMCA says they also remain committed to the Michigan City Elston and Long Beach branches and the communities they serve in LaPorte County. In Merrillville, the town says residents are invited to attend an informational meeting regarding the potential sale of the Dean and Barbara White Community Center. Officials say there will be presentations outlining the proposal and explaining how the facility could potentially be operated by the YMCA. The meeting is set for 6 p.m. this Thursday, May 28th, at the Community Center on Broadway. Save the Dunes says there's still time to register for the Dunes-5K fundraiser this Saturday, May 30th. Organizers say the path takes participants along the scenic trails of West Beach at the Indiana Dunes National Park. They say you can jog, stroll, meander, or cheer from the sidelines. It's all for a good cause. Proceeds go directly to Save the Dunes. The race will be professionally timed and top finishers will receive awards. All participants receive a Save the Dunes reusable water bottle. Registration is open through race day. We've shared more information on the Region News Team Facebook page. Your forecast is coming up. I'm Jamie Foster for the Region News Team. For Northwest Indiana, clear skies overnight tonight with temperatures falling into the mid-50s. We'll be sunny again on Thursday with highs in the mid-70s. Low 50s Thursday night with partly cloudy skies. Mostly sunny Friday with highs back near 80. Partly cloudy Friday night with lows in the mid-50s. Near 80 again on Saturday with sunny skies. Mostly sunny on Sunday with highs in the mid-70s. That's your region forecast.
1: 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Baseball and softball sectionals are officially underway. Starting with baseball, Lake Central and Munster open 4A Sectional 1 at Crown Point this evening. The host Bulldogs faced Hammond Central on Friday, with the winner of LC and Munster taking on Morton. Merrillville and Valparaiso will face off tonight at Sectional 2, with the winner to face Chesterton. Hobart and Portage open with the semis on Friday. Michigan City will face off against Penn in Sectional 3 tonight, with LaPorte in action against Mishawaka on Friday. Bishop Noah and Griffith will play this evening to open Sectional 17, as the winner takes on the host Highland Trojans this Friday. Kankakee Valley will face the host Lowell Red Devils at Sectional 18, with Andrean and River Forest to follow. At Sectional 33 in Whiting, Boone Grove faces the host Oilers with Lake Station and Wheeler to come after. Finally, Hast opens up Sectional 49 at Westville against Marquette Catholic, with Bowman Academy and Tri-Township squaring off tomorrow. For softball, action rattles on at Sectional 1 at Lake Central, as Crown Point takes on Morton and Lake Central faces either Hammond Central or Munster tomorrow evening. Sectional 2 at Valparaiso featured action this evening, with the host Vikings against Chesterton and the winner of Portage and Hobart against Merrillville. Sectional 3 at Penn features Michigan City in action tonight against South Bend Adams, with LaPorte awaiting the winner of last night's Mishawaka and New Prairie contest. Sectional 17 at Griffith will begin its semis today, with Bishop Knoll against Calumet Christian and East Chicago Central against the winner of last night's Griffith and Highland Affair. Sectional 18 at Kankakee Valley will feature games tomorrow with River Forest and Hanover Central, with Ileana Christian against either KV or Lowell. At Wheeler for Sectional 33, the host Bearcats either play Hebron or Whiting, and Lake Station against either Andrean or Boone Grove tomorrow evening. Finally, Couts and Morgan Township will be the last of the semifinals at Sectional 49 at Washington Township. Postseason baseball and softball coverage. Stay up to date by following us on Instagram, X, Facebook, YouTube, TikTok, and on the web at regionsports.com. That's all from us. I'm Mike DeWan with the Region Sports Network, the only game in town.

opened up his case and he said, "I'll start this show." And fire flew from his fingertips as he rosined up his bow. And he pulled the bow across the strings and it made an evil hiss. And then a band of demons

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Johnny said, "Devil, just come on back if you ever want to try again. 'Cause I told you once, you son of a gun, I'm..."

0: Indiana 105, the Charlie Daniels Band. And it's a favorite on Throwback Thursday tomorrow, 70s, 80s, 90s, and Y2K Country by your Facebook suggestions and requests. And you're saying to yourself, Mullet Man, you haven't played my song yet. Maybe tomorrow I will after 3. Just look for the retro Facebook post tomorrow afternoon after 3 on our timeline, and we'll have some fun. And the weather going to be great. Man, temperatures cooling off after today. No rain in sight. How about that? Get out the garden hose, though, for this upcoming weekend. Cody Johnson, Parker McCollum on the way next with Indiana 105.
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It's the Mullet Man. 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And where are they at? They're located at 708